It is 89.9 KCRW. The program is Nocturna, 17 minutes past 10 o'clock. It's a Monday night. I know you're anxiously awaiting the results of the poll. It's official. Thumbs down. It's still a good compilation, though. Fantastic stuff. The interview and set will be archived tomorrow.

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On the White Label Tip, music from Chemistry, Love Calls, 12-inch single, White Label style on Fallout Records. Very cool series of White Labels that has just made a lot of noise lately. And I do believe it's a DFA remix, though the record doesn't read much. But it is Love Calls by Chemistry, remixed. New music from DJ Sneak featuring Eva Mendez, The Siren Song. New full length from DJ Sneak coming on Magnetic Housekeeping. Put together with Mr. Mark Bell of Shaboom, Black Cat. Local producer Martin East, Doing Never Ending. It's a forthcoming single through Binary Soul, which is a little label that we've started. That was the original version, Martin East Project, local producer. The Rebirth in there, covering Evil Vibrations. Rewind number 4 compilation. Of course, the original done by the Mighty Writers. They sample in a little bit of Saturday, De La Soul. Good stuff from The Rebirth. Some classics, revisit it, re-record it, rewound. And it's a volume number 4 of the series. At the top of the set, Azimuth featuring Fabiola, Depois de Carnival. Brazilian Soul is the full length on Far Out Records. It is 89.9 KCRW. The program is Nocturna. Raul Campos here. Welcome to the program. If you're just tuning in, subscribers, some cool tickets for tonight to check out Uncle James Lavelle over at The Pearl, along with our very own Jason Bentley. Those are going to be coming up in just a little bit, so do stay tuned for that. And over the next couple weeks, we do present a number of upcoming shows. Aussie country rocker Casey Chambers at the El Rey Theater, Thursday, November the 4th. KCRW.com presents Electro Trio Graham Rabbit for a Thursday night residency at the Hotel Utah Saloon in San Francisco, beginning Thursday, November the 4th. KCRW.com also presents pop legend Nancy Sinatra at Bimbo's 365 Club in San Francisco as well. That's going to be Friday, November the 5th. Angelique Kidjo is also going to be in San Francisco at the Fillmore. KCRW.com presenting that one, Saturday, November the 6th. And a little closer to home, jazzy trio Medeski, Martin, and Wood at the Avalon, Sunday, November the 7th. You can also check the website, KCRW.com, to see the complete list of all the shows we are presenting. Even a shot of tickets to see shows in New York and San Francisco. In the background, music by request, Little Saint Germain. Some other tunes in store for tonight, music from Depeche Mode remixed, Sabo and Zeb, Ulrich Schnaus, J Boogie, music from Bent. And up next, something from the Temple of Soul Sessions from New Blue. It is 89.9 KCRW. Any questions? 310-450-5183. The program is Nocturna.

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89.9 KCRW. You're in tune to Nocturna for this Monday night. Track that just ended by Nick Cave. New full-length Abattoir Blues coming on Mute. That was the title cut. Nick Cave and the Bad Seeds. Don't normally play Nick Cave, but I gotta say, that track is phenomenal. A little Depeche Mode just ahead of that. Remixed by the French band Air. Classic Home. That particular mix came out a while back as a 12-inch through Reprise. It's now part of a remix collection, 81 through 04. Bunch of rare remixes and a couple of new ones. Great compilation from Depeche Mode. Music from Bent, new full-length, Ariel's, featuring Rachel Foster of The Weekend Players, track called Sing Me. Again, the new full-length is Ariel's, coming on Ministry of Sound. At the top of the set, a track called How Are You by New Blue, presenting Temple of Soul Sessions, volume number 1. In the background, Blue Business doing Remembering Soul. Playing it off a new J Boogie's Live in the Mix compilation.

bunch of cool stuff coming on this Ohm Records release. Live in the mix, J Boogie's Dubtronic Science. Just got released about a week or so ago. Bunch of tracks featured on here: Guapole, DJ Spinna, Amp Fiddler, Thievery Corp, Mark Farina, Quantic, Mark Ray, much, much more. Good stuff. Total of 27 cuts. Keep in mind, subscribers, tickets to check out Jason Bentley along with Uncle and James Lavelle. Coming to the Pearl. It's a new spot for Giant. 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That's what we are. Your friendly neighborhood DJ here, Raul Campos, in the mix till midnight. 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
1: 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It all begins at 1 with To the Point, followed by a special election edition of Which Way LA? 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

you're frightened of dying and you're holding on,

0: music from Uncle. Rabbit in Your Headlights is the track that came out back in 98 on Moax. Of course, Uncle, the work of James Lavelle and DJ Shadow. That track featured the vocals of Tom York. Just phenomenal track. Came out way back in 98. Hard to believe. 6 years. Also heard something from Zap Mama, Ancestry in Progress. Yaku is the track. It's coming on Luaka Bop. And at the top of the set, Arsenal doing Tiger Woods. Oyebo Sol is the full length on Crystal Recordings. In the background, Ehrlich Schnauss. Am I butchering that? I'm sure I am. Name of this track is Clear Day, coming on Domino Recordings. Well, on Friday, November the 5th, Uncle has a show at Giant. It's happening at the Pearl Friday nights now in West Hollywood. Also on the bill, KCRW's very own Jason Bentley. And earlier that night, Uncle Mastermind James Lavelle will be joining Jason as a guest DJ on Metropolis, so should be a hot night. We have 5 pairs of tickets for our subscribers to see Uncle at Giant at the Pearl Friday, November the 5th at 9 p.m. So if you've not won any giveaways from us in the past 90 days, call us with your member number. It's a new telephone number, new ticket hotline, 310-883-7700. 310-883-7700. 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

0: You're in tune to 89.9 KCRW. The sounds of Tosca, remixed by Baby Mammoth. Suzuki and Dub, collection of remixes that came out on G-Stone. Again, the Baby Mammoth, the remix of Busenfriend. Tosca, Suzuki and Dub. Brand new music also in the set from Sabo and Zeb featuring Nappy G. It's called Jump, New York City, NYC. It's coming on Wonder Wheel. It's a brand new 12-inch single, limited edition. Also played something from Fertile Ground, brand new on Giant Step, Live in the Light. The original version on Giant Step. Again, you're in tune to 89.9 KCRW. The program is Nocturne, as we do thank the Lemley Theaters for their support. Now playing at Lemley Theaters in Pasadena and downtown LA is Untold Scandal, a new adaptation of the novel Les Liaisons Dangereuses, transposed to aristocratic Korea at the end of the 18th century. More information about Untold Scandal is available at lemley.com. We do continue till midnight. At the top of the hour, Eric J. Lawrence with Dragnet.
1: 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It's part of KCRW's eclectic weekend music lineup. 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

0: the sounds of Cotton Belly. It's called Edge Test 1. X Amounts of Niceness is the compilation, collection of remixes, productions. Stuart Matthewman, also known as Cotton Belly. Of course, known for his work with Sade, slew of remixes. Name of this one is Edge Test 1. Master Mosquito just ahead of this doing Sackett Street Stitches. 12-inch through Groove Distribution. And at the top of the short set, DJ Colette. Yes, local superstar DJ singer Colette doing Smile For Me. Track that appears on the Ohm Lounge No. 9 collection. Just released, Ohm Lounge No. 9 of the series. And she's going to be in the mix Wednesday night over at Heading Home. New location, temporary new location at the M Bar now. So that's it. That's going to do it. Thank you so much for your company. Remember, tomorrow night, or actually during the day, you got to get out and vote. We'll have all the details. We'll have coverage tomorrow. All day, all night. But it's so important, you got to get out there and cast your vote. Thank you, as always, for your company. It's always a pleasure. And in the studio, Mr. Greg Villarreal and Mr. Johannes Taufan. It is his final night here. Been here for how many years, Taufan? 5. He's been with me since day one. The first night that I went on, way back in the day when it was on Wednesday nights, midnight to 3, Mr. Taufan was in effect as well. And he is leaving us, going back to Indonesia in about a week or so. So we're going to miss you, Mr. Taufan. It's been a great pleasure to have you. And definitely, you got to come back and see us. Or if not, we're going to go out and see you, right? Nocturna Crew will have to represent in Jakarta sometime soon. But Mr. Taufan, thank you very much for all the years and some good times. So be safe and travel very, very safely, and we'll see you very, very soon. So again, this is Nocturna. Raul Campos here, about to sign off, making way for Eric J. Lawrence. 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
2: This afternoon, we have a jam-packed 2 hours for you, featuring a cut from the new Culture album, live Bob Marley and the Wailers at the One Love concert in Kingston, Jamaica, an uncollected single by the Mighty Diamonds, and a lot of other surprises. Our number here is 450-5183, and this is your co-host, Roger Steffens, along with
3: Hank Holmes.
2: And let's get things underway right now with Toil and Tears, Respect.

0: Yeah, Ja True or Faith, that's why we overcome. That was Yabby You and the Prophets doing Covetous Man. Before that, we had Thunderball, a group doing My 28. Some kind of unknown group there, produced by Jerry, you know, the one of the background singers in the Maytals. Before that, we had Everybody Needs Love, the old Slim Smith song, redone by Loe Parks. And before that, we had Respect Ja Ja Children by Toil and Tears.
1: Good set, Hank. We'd like to thank all the people who wrote to us this week for a copy of the Reggae News. We're getting them all out in the mail today. We got a whole bunch of letters. I think the most interesting name we came across in the people who wrote was J Lightbody. J period Lightbody in Malibu. What a great name. Thank you for writing, J Lightbody, whoever you are. We want to send this next set out especially to Ross Farid out there on Ocean Park Walk with your big speakers and your blaring reggae. If you're down on the beach today on this extraordinarily beautiful day and you'd like to hear some reggae real loud, go seek out Ross Farid. And if you're listening, blow your horn so everybody knows where you are. We hear good reports about you. A lot of new albums came out in the past couple of weeks, a ton of records, and we're going to play some new releases for you today. And among the most important new releases is a new album by the group called Culture, and this is the title track. It's called International Herb.

0: Yes, you got to tell it all. Those were the gay lads. Tell it all. We'll send that out to all the hitchhikers on Santa Monica Boulevard. Before that, the Lone Ranger did Barnabas Collins. Barnabas Collins is the vampire on Dark Shadows, a program that is evidently carried on television in Jamaica. And there's a great line in there, Barney a de best in de business, Barney chew your neck like a Wrigley's. And then we had Johnny Clark give the little man a great big hand, a wonderful lyrical song, and we started with Culture, the title track of their brand new album, which is available in town, called International Herb. KCRW is now sending out the autumn issue of its quarterly program guide, and we've reserved a limited number of copies for new listeners, so we're making a special offer to acquaint you, the new listener, with our programming. If you're not currently a subscriber and would like to receive a complimentary guide, please call us at 450-5183. We'd like to hear from you. Our number again is 450-5183. That's also the number you should call if you'd like to talk to us about the show or make any requests or dedications. Hank, we have a song queued up here by Gregory Isaacs that I've seen on a lot of albums. Is this the same version of Love Overdue?
1: It's only on one album, as far as I know, of the very first Gregory Isaacs album.
0: Yeah, I've seen it on some packages, too, on some collections.
1: Oh, collections, yeah, that's possible. Oh, yeah, various artist things. This is his first hit, one of his very first records that got him well-known around. And also happened to be one of the first records, reggae records, I ever bought, besides the Marley Island albums. I went down and picked up 10 singles, and that was one of them, and it really kept my interest going and for the next batch, you know, and finally it turned out to be some good music, and that was one of the first ones. Love is Overdue, Gregory Isaacs.

0: Yeah, one of all my all-time favorites, that one. Dennis Watts doing Heart Don't Leap. An old rock steady charger. Before that, we had the Dingles doing I. Before that, the Tamlins doing Feel It, which was originally a hit by Bob Andy. And the Tamlins, of course, were backing Peter Tosh as backup singers on his recent tour. Those three guys standing over by the side were the Tamlins. Before that, Love Is Overdue by Gregory Isaacs.
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3: That's the kind of two press any black phone. One, two, three, press them down. Hey, slowing down, coming around upside down, Brooklyn down.
4: 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edition of that reggae newspaper, 8 pages crammed full with pictures and stories about reggae acts from all over the world, and we got a load of requests, and if you'd like a free copy of the Reggae 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The Reggae Beat, KCRW, 1900 Pico Boulevard, Santa Monica, 90405. That's 1900 Pico, Santa Monica, 90405. We'd like to send this next set, which has a very rare live track by Bob Marley at the One Love concert, so you tape fans get ready for that at the end of this coming set. I'd like to send this next set out to Paul Newgas, a friend of ours listening here in Santa Monica, Kevin Aylmer down on 7th and Hobart, the signal's coming in loud and clear down there, and to John Muto, and Rick Jenkins says you better listen every Saturday. Also send it out to a couple of British friends, Sally and Penny, and to Nick Wheeler and Pamela Bellwood. About 16 years ago, I started my professional acting career at the Pittsburgh Playhouse, playing Duke Orsino in Shakespeare's Twelfth Night, and as the curtain rose, I sat languidly and lovelorn on the end of the stage and announced the first lines of the play. If music be the food of love, play on. Give me excess of it, that surfeiting the appetite may sicken and so die.

0: I gotta see my woman right now. Delroy Wilson, I'd like to dedicate that to my wife, Mary, and our new little baby daughter, Katie. And take it out, too. Before that, we had an English-based group led by a man called Delroy Washington. And they did that beautiful, fluty ballad called Chant 2, Roman numeral 2 for you tapers. Ken Booth did a great version of Neil Young's song Down by the River, and we started with the Heptones Gonna Fight, which was redone about a year ago by Michael Prophet on the Abbey Hughes label and called Fight It to the Top. Remember, if you'd like a free copy of the Reggae News, you can write to us at the Reggae Beat, KCRW, 1900 Pico Boulevard, Santa Monica, 90405, and we'll send one out to you. And our number here at the station is 450-5183. Every Saturday afternoon in this same time slot from noon to 2, tame time slot, it's hardly tame, is it? Caribbean time, Sandy Jules, music of the Caribbean. And you can take your own pronunciation choice there. Hank, what do we have coming up next?
1: Now we got a group coming up that's down in Jamaica there. Not a very well-known group. It's called Well Pleased and Satisfied. And in the first issue of the Reggae News, if you've got that, there's an article in there about them, talking about their records, and right now we're going to play some of their better tunes, which we have. The guy calls me up every couple of weeks from Jamaica, and he's always got new tunes to play, but there's a lot of money involved, which every seems to be the problem with all the artists down there. Anyway, this is a real nice group with a good lead vocal and a nice sour backup harmony, and first we'll play Sweetie Come From America, which was their first hit.

0: stop him.
1: Well pleased and satisfied. I hope you were well pleased and satisfied with that set. Started off with Sweetie Come From America, which was their only real minor hit. After that, we had Sweet Music, I'm Falling In Love With. And after that, we had Westman Rock off of one of the albums. And right after that, we had the last song, Barber Man Bawling.
2: 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We're here every week from noon to two, so please pass the word around. Our number is 450-5183 for anything you'd like to talk to us about. And we're going to end the show with a song that a lot of people have heard about and not too many people have actually heard, Punky Reggae Party. This

is the original Disco 45 version. We're going to play it all the way through because I think the last 3 or 4 minutes have some of the best singing of Bob Marley's career. He does some incredible scat at the end of this, and we'd like to send this out to all the people who are going to see the concerts this week with Bob Marley and the Wailers. Punky Reggae Party.

0: find the one. A singing song by Dr. Ollie Montano, as opposed to his normal toasting. Before that, the 12-inch disco version of Punky Reggae Party by Bob Marley and Lee Perry. Well, that does it for another afternoon's Reggae Beat from your hosts,
1: Hank Holmes
0: and Roger Steffens. We'll see some of you out there, as I would tell you, at Steel Pulse on Thursday and Marley on Friday. 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

We are listening to the music of Orgone, The Big Escape from Killian Vaults. Broken Social Scene did Texaco Bitches from their latest Forgiveness Rock record. Hey, I don't like to say bitches, but that's the name of the song. Buddy and Julie Miller, Gasoline and Matches, that taken from the True Blood Volume 2 soundtrack, of which I am affiliated as producer of the album. Great track from Buddy and Julie Miller. Elvis Costello, brand new one, National Ransom, from his forthcoming release. And we started off with Tired Pony, new project from Gary Lightbody of Snow Patrol and Peter Buck from REM. We heard Get on the Road. That is from the album The Place We Ran From. Ladies and gentlemen, boys and girls, you are Gary Calamar, and I am not Gary Calamar, and oh my gosh, I'm a little confused here tonight, but we've got a great show for you. We will hear from the Flaming Lips and the Flaming Groovies, the Sonics and Sonic Youth, New Kings of Leon and Belle and Sebastian, Arcade Fire, David Bowie Remix, and we've got two amazing giveaways. We have got tickets to see Roseanne Cash at the Grammy Museum. There'll be an interview and a short performance, as well as tickets to see a very hot show at the Troubadour featuring Jenny and Johnny. We have got five pairs of tickets for each of those shows. So, ladies and gentlemen, stick around. It's KCRW.

That is music from Astrid Gilberto doing Fly Me to the Moon. Before that, the Noisettes doing the Buzzcocks song, Ever Fallen in Love. That is from a compilation. I don't know how available this physical CD is, but it's from the nice folks at Doc Martens, the shoe concern. And they have been doing some recordings. I think they're all available on the website of Dr. Martens, of various covers celebrating their 50 years of being in shoe business. So that was that. Noisettes, LCD Sound System, Losing My Edge, and Aeroplane started off the set with London Bridge from their new release, We Can't Fly. I am Gary Calamar, and this is KCRW and KCRW.com. As I mentioned, we've got two great giveaways coming up in the show. Roseanne Cash will be performing as well as host an interview at the Grammy Museum. I don't know if you've been to the Grammy Museum yet, but it's a lovely place, and a lovely place certainly to see a show. It's a nice little intimate room, and I believe it's sold out. Both of these shows that we have tickets for are sold out, I believe. Roseanne Cash is happening this Tuesday night, October 5th. They're both on Tuesday night, so competing great shows we have tickets for. So there's Roseanne Cash at the Grammy Museum, as well as Jenny and Johnny for a sold-out show at the Troubadour, which is going to be quite a hot show, I think. Actually, why don't we play a little Jenny as well as Johnny right now, and we will get on our way here with the big show. We are here at KCRW and KCRW.com.

0: In the right measure. That's the key. If you're going to be cruel, if you're going to do the cruel to be kind thing, you got to do it in the right measure, as Nick Lowe so poetically says in that song, Cruel to be Kind. Camera Obscura before that, the title track from their album a couple albums ago, Let's Get Out of This Country, Tame Impala. Their new one is called Inner Speaker. We heard Solitude is Bliss and Jenny and Johnny from their fabulous new album, I'm Having Fun Now. We heard Scissor Runner. I am Gary Calamar, and this is KCRW and KCRW.com. As I mentioned, Jenny and Johnny are performing this Tuesday at the world-famous legendary Troubadour in West Hollywood, a sold-out show, but somehow, and please, whatever you do, do not ask me how, we have obtained five pairs of tickets for our listeners tonight, and we would love to share them with our members, Jenny and Johnny at the Troubadour, Tuesday, October 5th at 8 p.m. So if you haven't 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These tickets are available to our current members only. It's on a first-come, first-served basis and are non-transferable. It's going to be a great show. I'm looking forward to it myself. We have five pairs of tickets for our members to attend. KCRW presents Jenny and Johnny at the Troubadour on Tuesday, October 5th at 8 p.m. You must call now in order to win. Coming up in just a moment, we've got some music from Maximum Balloon with Mr. David Byrne.
1: 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Electronic to pop to rhythmic and percussion, Hit Week brings together Italy's iconic groups, headlined by singer-songwriter Elisa, the minimalist mix of Ludovico Einaudi, the rhythmic intersection of Negrita with Latinista trumpeter Roy Pacci, and a special appearance by Enfant Terrible pianist Giovanni Alevi. Passes and info at hitweek.it.

That is new from the Ting Tings and a track called Hands from their forthcoming album. Also, before that, we heard from Maximum Balloon and a track featuring David Byrne called Apartment Wrestling from the self-titled album from Maximum Balloon. I am Gary Calamar, and this is subscriber-supported, 89.9 KCRW in Santa Monica, KCRI, Indio Palm Springs, KCRU, Oxnard, Ventura, KCRY, Mojave, Antelope Valley. 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Still up ahead, we have tickets for our subscribers. By the way, congrats to all those folks who won Jenny and Johnny tickets for the show Tuesday at the Troubadour. Tuesday night at the Grammy Museum, which is an excellent space there if you're into the Grammys, if you're into the tunes. And Roseanne Cash is doing a very special performance there on Tuesday night as well, doing a show, short performance, and an interview. So we're going to have five pairs of tickets for our subscribers a little bit later for that. So don't go away. Up next, we've got some new music from Frank Black. Black Francis, I think he's going by these days. He had put out an album called Nonstop Erotic, and this one is called Cinema Star. New from Frank Black. Black Francis, whatever he's going by these days. Charles on KCRW.

0: That's La Noise. That is the title of the new album from Neil Young, collaborating with Daniel Lanois, who produced the album. This is Walk With Me. Robert Plant, before that, we heard Monkey from his new album, Band of Joy. The Black Keys did Howlin' For You from Brothers, and Roseanne Cash started the set. Roseanne Cash along with Bruce Springsteen, and Sea of Heartbreak from her latest called The List. I'm Gary Calamar, and this is KCRW and KCRW.com. 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The address is gary.calamar. @kcrw.org. That's Gary. Calamar @kcrw.org. On Monday evening, tomorrow evening, October 4th, KCRW presents Eavesdropping on Leadership. It's an SMC Public Policy Institute panel. It's happening at the Broad Stage in Santa Monica. Join us for an informal and wide-ranging conversation between LA Mayor Antonio Villaraigosa, and former Speaker of the California Assembly and current nominee for Congress, Karen Bass, on how policy is made, factors that influence decision-making, and how individuals, organizations, and local government can participate. This event is free and open to the public. For more details and to RSVP, you can visit kcrw.com/events.
1: 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I'm Jason Bentley, host of Morning Becomes Eclectic. 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That'll be in our third hour. 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
0: That should be a great performance. You should check that out. Up next, we've got a brand new one from the Kings of Leon from their forthcoming album. I'm Gary Calamar, and this is KCRW and KCRW.com.

0: Arcade Fire. We Used to Wait is the name of the track from their new album, The Suburbs. Sparkle Horse and The Flaming Lips before that, covering Daniel Johnson, a track called Go. James, they have a new one. We heard Look Away. Chairlift out of Brooklyn. We heard Bruises from their album, Does You Inspire You? And a brand new one from Kings of Leon to start off the set with Radioactive from their forthcoming release. I'm Gary Calamar, and this is subscriber-supported 89.9 KCRW in Santa Monica, KCRI Indio Palm Springs, KCRU Oxnard Ventura, KCRY Mojave Antelope Valley. 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We are a community service of Santa Monica College. 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It's going to be great. 13 KCRW DJs on the turntables. Interactive vaudeville circus troupe Lucent Dossier. Ghost storytelling in the haunted bridal suite. And live performances still to be announced. It all happens on Saturday, October 30th at the legendary Park Plaza. But early bird pricing does end soon. It ends this Friday, October 8th, so don't miss out. 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
3: Another interesting thing going on here at KCRW are the David Bowie Golden Year remixes. The David Bowie Station to Station album has, or is just about to be reissued, special deluxe package for its... I guess it's not really an anniversary, but a just nice big reissue campaign for the 1976 album Station to Station. And a few of my KCRW colleagues have had the opportunity to remix the track Golden Years. And we're going to play one of these for you right now. This one remixed by Mr. Chris Doritis, Golden Years. The Golden Years remixes from KCRW.

Crosstown Traffic. Jimi Hendrix and Crosstown Traffic from the Voodoo Child collection. And if you enjoy some rock photography, some great pictures of Jimi Hendrix are going to be on display. The photographer, legendary British photographer, Garrett Mankiewicz, has a little opening for a new book called The Experience, Jimi Hendrix at Mason's Yard. And he also took a lot of great, like, Rolling Stones photos and Marianne Faithfull and, you know, a bunch of the British bands from the 60s. If you'd like to meet Garrett and see some of these great photos, he's going to be at this place called Celebrity Vault in Beverly Hills, 345 North Cannon, Beverly Hills, on Saturday, October 9th from 5 to 8 p.m. And there'll be books and photos available. If you'd like to get some more information, events at thecelebrityvault.com with photographer Garrett Mankiewicz. And also, I'm not sure if he's going to be there, but the essays in the book, The Experience, by Richie Unterberger, he might be there as well. Before that, we heard from Amusement Parks on Fire. Now, can you have a band called Amusement Parks on Fire when you also have a band called Arcade Fire? I'm not really sure, but apparently you can, and they've got some good stuff. We heard Road Eyes from Amusement Parks on Fire. Mark Ronson before that with Circuit Breaker from his new one, Record Collection, and David Bowie, the Chris Derides remix of Golden Years, part of the KCRW Sound Clash collection that a few of the KCRW DJs have put together to celebrate the release of David Bowie's remastered 1976 album Station to Station. So you'll be hearing some of the other remixes as well from Mr. Eric J. Lawrence and Anthony Valadez and Jeremy Soule. I've all done remixes of Golden Years. Some great stuff out there. Also, let's see. Yeah, that was the set. What else can I tell you? Well, I'd like to tell you about some upcoming things happening here at KCRW. Over the next couple of weeks, you can catch a variety of live appearances right here on 89.9 KCRW. Joining Jason Bentley on Morning Becomes Eclectic, the Australian brother-sister duo of Angus and Julia Stone. That's happening tomorrow, Monday, October 4th. Autolux will be here on Wednesday, October 6th, and producer and musician Daniel Snaith, also known as Caribou, will be on with Jason on Friday, October 8th. Morning Becomes Eclectic every weekday morning from 9 until noon, and the live performance is in the 11 o'clock hour. Great stuff. You should check it out. 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Up next, we've got a brand new track from Belle and Sebastian from their forthcoming release. This one is called Right About Love. 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

0: What a lovely song there. From Death Cab for Cutie, the title track from their Transatlanticism album. Ra Ra Riot before that, that was Boy. That was the Rack remix of their track Boy. Azure Ray, great song from their new album, Don't Leave My Mind. The album is called Drawing Down the Moon. And we started with a brand new one from Belle and Sebastian and Write About Love. I am Gary Calamar, and it's KCRW and KCRW.com. 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Also upcoming during the week, Dead Man's Bones, Pop Pop Power, Lissy, and Bully, Justin Townes Earl, the title track from his new album Harlem River Blues, and Neil Young's Sign of Love from his new one Lanoise. 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
0: This week, October 9th, John Lennon would have turned 70 years old. That is correct. Hard to believe. Hard to imagine what John would have been doing at 70, but the mind wanders. The record company, Capitol Records, is doing a major reissue campaign to coincide with John's 70th birthday, reissuing 8 of John's classic solo albums and other standout recordings that have been digitally remastered from his original mixes, as well as a couple of new compilations. One is the John Lennon signature box, which contains the home tapes, which have been previously unreleased, and also a collection, the Double Fantasy album, here stripped down, more acoustic, and stripped down from the production of the original release. And we have one of the tracks here from the Double Fantasy stripped down, which we're going to play for you right now. It's Beautiful Boy, and an early 70th birthday. Happy birthday to the late John Lennon.
2: Change the rhythm a little now and do something a little more slow. Sit down then.

Yeah.

0: It's Snap on KCRW number 1209 on this Monday night, the 10th of June. That's a group called Tribe After Tribe, who come out of South Africa, living here in Southern California now. And they've just released their first album, simply called Tribe After Tribe, on Megaforce Records. White Boys in the Jungle, the name of that song. And it looks like late July they're going to come in here and play live on Snap, which should be pretty interesting. Before that, the Pixies. Not the Pixies, just Pixies. The four of them who make such a planet of sound. That was the name of the song that we heard, which is the title track of their new EP. And I've just read a review. Joey Santiago, what a guitar player. I want to kiss that man's knees. I don't mean that literally. It's merely an affirmation of respect and astonishment. But Lord, what a guitar player. What a troupe of people entirely. And apparently in some recent concert dates they've done in Europe, Joey's little brother Bob Santiago has been coming along and playing as well. So we can look forward to that. From the Mighty Lemon Drops, from the new Sound .. album, we heard the track called Always, which features Angelo Bruschini of the Blue Airplanes, whose new album is due out later this summer as well. From Buffalo Tom, an extra track from their new Fortune Teller single, George Harrison's Wawa, and from Levitation, Terry Bickers and his gang that he's assembled. They have an EP out called Capella, and they just recorded a new one last week. We shall see what that is like. I like this one that we have, and we heard Rosemary Jones. And what you will hear, should you care to come along and join us for our picnic, our festivity, our benefit on the 30th of June, is a 10-piece dance band. Perhaps we can foxtrot together. There's also going to be, once you buy your $50 ticket, which seems a bit steep, but think about this, 60 wineries, fine wineries from all around the world, and some over two dozen of the best restaurants in Los Angeles have donated wine and food. Once you pay your ticket, all the wine, all the wine you can drink, all the food you can eat, and all the dancing you can do. So come along and join us for KCRW Summer Day, okay?
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0: Here is your announcer with the details. You don't have to be a member of KCRW in order to participate in this. If you are a member, you've probably received an invitation in the mail, to which we hope you will respond. If you threw it away, as so many of us do, with so much of the junk mail that comes into our hands, give a call now. Sandra's here, helping to answer the phones, 213-450-5183. If you're not a member, give a call and ask for the information. Just sign yourself up and come on along. It's going to be a fun Sunday afternoon. I'm Deirdre O'Donohue. About an hour from now, John Wesley Harding and the strikingly handsome Deceivers will be playing here live on

Snap, along with special unnamed surprise guests. And I'll tell you that support for this broadcast time is made possible in part by Interview Magazine, where the artistic and the famous speak for themselves in a question and answer format. On newsstands now, the June issue with Susan Sarandon, Tony Curtis, Vanessa Paradis, and many more. And me, and them, and you, here on KCRW Santa Monica, Community Service of Santa Monica College, at 89.9 FM or National Public Radio. 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

0: Nice bit of wordplay there by Sam Phillips on Snap 1209 on KCRW Santa Monica on a Monday night in June. Tis, well, you wouldn't have known it from being down here at the beach today. It's supposedly just about summer. I can't quite tell. I'm Deirdre O'Donoghue, and that woman who was our guest last week, whose work I have enjoyed very much on albums, on her first The Incredible Wow and then this new one for Virgin, Cruel Inventions. But Lord, she herself as a presence was quite something. My esteem went up by a zillion million points. Way cool woman. Get this album, Cruel Inventions. Lying was the name of the song, and the only line with which I disagree in that was when she talks about science, because in my particular case, science can move my soul. I love it to bits. As I do the Jazz Butcher Conspiracy, the Jazz Butcher and his Sikorskis from Hell, the Jazz Butcher whatever, and the Sonic Tabernacle, who knows, from the Cult of the Basement album, that was the song called Girl Go, and it looks like, it sounds like we're going to have a new Jazz Butcher album on our hands a little bit later this year, and from what I hear, it sounds very, very good. Jesus Jones before that, from their live appearance here on Snap last September with a track from their first album, Someone to Blame, from the group called Moby, we heard the Woodtick mix of Go, a 12-inch single from Belgium. From Richard Thompson's new LP, Rumor Inside, the song was I Misunderstood. And Massive Attack, a very solid group from Bristol, whose album Blue Lines is due to be released in this country about a month or so from now. That was the 12-inch mix of the song Safe from Harm. About half an hour from now, John Wesley Harding and the Deceivers are going to be playing for us. In the meantime, I want to invite you to participate in a Human Rights Urgent Action in conjunction with Amnesty International. The prisoner of conscience we're telling you about this month, and a prisoner of conscience, I'll remind you, is not someone who's committed a crime or an act of violence. It's someone who has spoken their mind. And this month we're talking about Aung San Suu Kyi, a very remarkable woman who is the central figure in Burma's struggle for democratic reform, even though she's the leader of a party, and her party won a landslide election victory. She's been kept in isolation and under house arrest for 2 years. That's the state of things there, and Amnesty has been very successful in alleviating these situations for decades now. To participate, all you do is write a letter. To get started, you just give me a call at 213-450-5183. I will send you a background sheet that describes a little more of this woman's situation, the name and the address of the person in Burma to whom you should write, and some ideas about writing a letter that you can either follow word for word or elaborate upon in your own manner. You do not have to be a member of Amnesty International. You don't have to be a member of KCRW. And I'm not going to use your name for any KCRW mailing list. You just have to be willing to take a small step in a really wacko world. So I hope you will. 450-5183. Call and ask for the Amnesty International Urgent Action material.
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0: And here's a gang that have been past live performers here on Snap. Robert Fripp and the League of Crafty Guitarists have a studio album out entitled Show of Hands. And from it, this is Bicycling to Afghanistan on Snap.

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1: Talk later, music now. I'm Froggy O'Donohue. It's Snap.

It's Snap 669 on a Monday night, the 23rd of May, 1988. I'm Deirdre O'Donohue, and that brand new song from Marty Wilson Piper of The Church, I dedicate to Johnette Napolitano. It's called She's King. The LP, it's actually not an LP, it is a CD only. It's a Ryko disc, and it's very good value for money, because in addition to, no wait, let me see exactly how many new songs you get. You get 10 new songs, no, more than that. I lost my glasses about a month before I went to England, and then I squinted for that month and then the 2 weeks in England, and I came back and found an old utility pair that I used to have when I worked in Century City, where to deal with the fluorescent lights, I had them tinted with kind of a pink. So I've been dealing with my daytimes at my desk and my nighttimes with my books with these pink tinted glasses. And much as I like looking at the world through rose-colored glasses, when you do it for too long at a stretch, it makes you weird. So I can't see a thing now, and I keep trying to get to the eye doctor to get a new pair of glasses, and it's not working. A lot of new songs from Marty Wilson Piper on this Ryko Disc CD, as well as almost half of his previous, his premier solo album called In Reflections. Definitely he's picked the cream of the crop. So this is, I can't see a thing. Anyway, it's fun new stuff from Marty Wilson Piper, who is the lead guitarist with The Church, and an interesting character, because this boy is not only drop-dead good-looking and a fabulous guitar player, but you can sit and talk Cocteau and Kandinsky with him. It's the kind of band The Church is. So Art Attack, new from Marty Wilson Piper, She's King, dedicated to Johnette Napolitano, and that's a tease. I'm going to tell you something in a minute. Just before that, Tones on Tail, which was the intermediate group between Bauhaus and Love and Rockets, from the album Pop, we heard Real Life, from Lloyd Cole and the Commotions, brand new for them, and they are doing fine stuff right now. That song, Lonely Mile, you will find on the back of a new EP called From the Hip. Import only, available as a 7-inch, a 12-inch, and a CD. I recommend the 12-inch or the CD. Ziggy Marley did We Propose from the Conscious Party album that is wonderful. That's all I can say about it. And Patti Smith, who simply by being is wonderful. Ask the Angels from the Radio Ethiopia album was what we heard. We will, in about a month, be hearing lots of brand new Patti Smith. Somebody teased me with like little 30-second sound bites of songs over the telephone, played off like a ghetto blaster in an office. That was the degree of sound quality and the quantity that I got. And I'll tell you what, it's okay. Patti's back. From the entire Church, Marty Wilson Piper, Steve Kilby, Richard Plug, and Peter Kappas, we heard Blood Money from the new Crayfish album. From the Wild Seeds, a great band out of Austin, Texas, new album for them called Mud, Lies, and Shame, and a song called I'm Sorry, I Can't Rock You All Night Long. Mighty Lemon Drops, as they performed live on Snap, May 12th, 1988. This band is going to be at the Palace tomorrow night. You are crazy if you miss it. They were the ones who did, as they did it here in the studio. I couldn't believe it when it was happening. The medley of the Rolling Stones song Paint It Black and their own first big song in England, Like an Angel. I'm really excited about the show. Tomorrow night, Mighty Lemon Drops at the Palace. You're simply foolish if you're not there. And coming into town to the Roxy on Friday, June 3rd, so a week from Friday, the Sugar Cubes with Delicious Demon from their new album, Life's Too Good. Life's kind of grand from moment to moment, isn't it? I never know what to expect from it, but I'm always giving it a tip of my hat. There's some very interesting thoughts that are occurring to me about the nature of the political and the social process that are going on right now, particularly fueled by an article that occurred in last Tuesday, in May 17th issue of the LA Times, by Claude Brown, who was the fellow in 1965 who was the author of Manchild in the Promised Land. I'm not going to get into that right now, but it's been affecting me deeply, as have a couple of recent incidents and just observations of the nature of the violence, of the carelessness, of the thoughtlessness, and the ugliness that exists in our culture right now. And it's a poser, I'll tell you that. And I was struck by a quote from Leonard Cohen in the May 6th article that he did with Christine McKenna in the LA Weekly. And this was the line he said, "I think people should keep their hands off the old Gipper, because it's a real alibi to pin the psychic distress of America on Ronald Reagan. That's a habit of the body politic that should be broken, this notion that these guys are responsible for our interior predicament. It's a nice idea.
if only it were true. End of quote. Leonard Cohen, I think, definitely hitting it on the head and some food for thought, as he always provides, and blissfully so in this new album of his, which is called I'm Your Man. He's definitely mine. He's the champ. He's tops. He's Leonard Cohen on Snap on KCRW.

That Petrol Emotion live on Snap. Actually, not live as they were on Snap last October, but from a tape that I got when I was over in England. V2, their second single. I love that band. Four Irish guys and Steve Mack from Seattle, Washington, the lead vocalist there, along with Kieran McLaughlin, Raymond O'Gorman, and the fabulous O'Neill brothers, who were formerly in the Undertones, Sean O'Neill and Damien O'Neill. Hot band. That Petrol Emotion, V2. Live. Just before that, a song for Jim Mankey's birthday. Jim Mankey of Concrete Blonde is having one. I bow my head to the universe and say thanks for giving us him. Jimi Hendrix Experience, recorded live at Winterland in October of 1968 from the Ryko Disc CD that was released last year. Manic Depression is a frustrating mess. Happy birthday, Jim. Keep doing it. Just before that, from Gary Clale's Tackhead Sound System, the new album called Tackhead Tape Time. We heard Hard Left, and they're coming into town in June, I believe, into the Palace, but I don't recall right offhand. Before that, it was Horseland. They're coming into the Palace on Tuesday, June 14th. Yay. Is that it? Is that it, David? I think that's it. Tuesday, June 14th for Tackhead at the Palace. Horseland, just before that, which features one of the fellows from Red Guitars with a new single called Love Dies Again, from Terrence Trent D'Arby, who was once upon a time simply a child of Snap and is now a child of the entire United States of America, and I'm glad. Sign Your Name, which is a song you will find on his first album, Introducing the Hardline, according to Terrence Trent D'Arby, and also on a 12-inch single that he has out. And Leonard Cohen starting things off with Ain't No Cure for Love from the album I'm Your Man. This is a treat from Snap on KCRW Santa Monica. I'm Deirdre O'Donohue. And this is a world premiere and a world exclusive from the band that, Jeanette and I were figuring this out, but we had June 22nd as a Friday. These are two women who are not in good shape when it comes to dealing with things like numbers, calendars, clocks, etc. June 22nd is actually a Wednesday. So either the 22nd of June, a Wednesday night, or the 24th of June, a Friday night, I'm going to have to confer with her. Concrete Blonde are going to come back in here and play for you. And this is something they just recorded about a month and a half ago in Sydney, Australia. Wonderful, wonderful cover of a Jimi Hendrix tune from a fabulous band, Concrete Blonde on Snap.

0: Replacements wrapping up Snap for this Monday night. I love that line in there. Ooh, if you knew how I felt now, you wouldn't act so adult now. Only Paul Westerberg could write that. I'm JoJo O'Donohue right off the bat saying thanks to David Weaver for letting me leak into his late night notes time so I could finish out that set as I heard it in my tiny little head. Starting off with Concrete Blonde, Jeanette Napolitano. God, she's just the best. One swell lady. All of Concrete Blonde, Harry Rushacroft, who's a dude, and Jim Mankey, who's a birthday boy, who will be here on Snap performing live late in June, a version of Jimi Hendrix's Castles Made of Sand. Somewhere Jimi Hendrix is and is smiling from some recordings that they just completed down in Sydney, Australia a couple months ago. And then Midnight Oil from that part of the world, who are returning to our part of the world Friday, July 2nd. To the John Anson Ford Theater. Then Prefab Sprout with The Golden Cough, The Railway Children, great new album, second for Gary Newby and his gang. Song called Somewhere South, the LP is titled Recurrence. From the Stranglers' Dreamtime album, we heard Always the Sun. Then Mighty Lemon Drops as they performed live on Snap, that version of Closer to You. Palace, tomorrow night, you're crazy if you're not there. This is one happening, jumping, exciting rock and roll band. Mighty Lemon Drops, Paul Marsh on the vocals, and David Newton playing that blissful guitar. I'm going to be there dancing, as I am when I always listen to Pierce Turner record. It's Only a Long Way Across. The man is truly, truly a gentleman, a fine poet, and a lovely singer from Wexford, Ireland, and now living out of New York. Orange Colored Sun was the piece that we heard. And then The Replacements with Kiss Me on the Bus. I've got to do a couple quick things here to tell you. Wednesday night, I won't be able to tell you this because it happens at 8 p.m. sharp at the Cooperage for free at UCLA. Got that? Free 8 p.m. Wednesday at the Coop at UCLA. Savage Republic and Drowning Pool. Bruce Leisher and his Savage Republic gang, don't miss it. They haven't performed live around here for a while, and you sure can't beat the price. And also, I want to let you know that Clannad, that Celtic band, is going to be at the Wiltern Theater on Friday, June 3rd. And the Wiltern, of course, is at the corner of Wilshire and Western in L.A., and tickets are available through Ticketmaster or the theater box office. Clannad's album, Sirius, is now on compact disc, and I have five of those to give away to the first five of you who call 213-450-3524 and convince David McKinney that you should have them. And I thank David McKinney extensively for coming in and helping me out tonight. So five of you who haven't won gifts from KCRW in the last month will receive a copy of the Clannad Sirius CD, compliments of Snap and KCRW Santa Monica, a community service of Santa Monica College at 89.9 FM and National Public Radio for most of Southern California. Again, thanks to David Weaver. Welcome back, David, from your vacation. It's nice to have you back here on Monday Night Late Night Notes. We go away tomorrow night. I'm going to be at the Palace tomorrow night, stomping with the Mighty Lemon Drops. What an exciting band. I love them. Can you imagine them and the church together on that tour in Texas? God, I'm really tempted to play hooky. I won't. David's coming up. He'll take real good care of you until 3 a.m. here. I'll catch you again on Wednesday night with another edition of Snap. Thanks, Jeanette.
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2: Next, it's Man in the Moon, a mix of spoken music. Tonight's program is called John and Yoko, 15 years after John Lennon's untimely death. I'm Liza Richardson. It's Man in the Moon

0: It was sort of 1966, and I got a call from a guy called John Dunbar, who used to be married to Marion Faithfull. You know, everybody's connected. And he had a gallery in London called Indica Gallery, an art gallery. And I used to go there occasionally to see whatever art show was on, you see? And he said, oh, I've got this, there's this fantastic Japanese girl coming from New York, and she's going to do this other thing, but she's also going to put on an exhibition at my gallery. And it's going to be this big event, something about black bags. And I thought, ooh, orgies, you know. you know, these artists, they're all ravers. You know, it was in the days of happenings and paint and all that stuff, right? So I go right down there, you know, for the opening. Goody, goody, you know. You know, goes down, see what's happening. I get down there, and it's the night before the opening. I thought there was going to be a big party and an opening and the whole bit, you know. I didn't want to get involved. I wanted to watch, you know. I get there, it's all white and quiet, and there's just these strange things all on display, like an apple on a stand for £200, when the pound was worth $8 or something, or whatever. And there's hammers with them saying hammer and nail, all this very peculiar stuff, and a ladder with a painting on the sky. Or it looked like a blank canvas on the ceiling with a spyglass hanging from it. So I'm looking around, and there doesn't seem to be many people. There's a couple of people downstairs, and I didn't know who was who. So I get up the ladder, and I look through this spyglass, and he said, yes. And I took that as a personal positive message, because most of the avant-garde artists of that period were all negative, you know, like break a piano with an axe. It was mainly male. I'm looking at the female here. It was mainly male art, and it was all destructive and, you know. But here was this little crazy message on the ceiling. And then the guy introduced me to her, and she didn't know who the hell I was. She had no idea. You know? She was living in a different environment altogether. And I was saying, well, I thought, this is a good con, isn't it? Apples for £200 and hammer and nail, who's going to buy this? You know? I didn't know what concept art was, which in a nutshell is the idea is more important than the object. So that's why you won't see many rich concept artists around, because you can't really, you know, like the guy that wraps up Christo wraps up things. Well, he doesn't expect you to buy the canvas. What he's doing is selling you this idea, whatever it is he's projecting. So it's the same kind of thing, but I hadn't come across it before. Well, you sell a nail and a hammer, you know. So anyway, the gallery owner was all fussing around. He was thinking, well, is he going to buy something? And she's not. She's ignoring me, you know. So he introduced us, and I said, well, where's the event? You know, where's the happening? Because I'd seen the bag. So she just takes a card out and gives it to me and just says, breathe. So I said, you mean that? She said, you got it. I said, all right, I'm beginning to catch on here. And then I see this hammer, this thing hanging.
1: I just went over his nose. He did it exactly like that.
0: Well, you know, what else are you going to do? That was a big event, you know? I mean, all the way from New York for that. So I see the hammer hanging on the thing with a few nails underneath. I said, well, can I at least hammer a nail in? You know, I've come all the way from the suburbs for this. And she says, no.
1: This before the opening, she, and I wanted
0: well,
1: everything
0: before
1: to be right, you know.
0: The thing messed up, you know. So anyway, the gallery owner has a little word with her, and she says, she comes over and she says, all right, no smiling or anything, because you know how she is. She's not running for office. She never was, so. She looks at me and she says, you give me 5 shillings. Give me 5 shillings and you can hammer a nail in. So I looked at her and said, I'll give you an imaginary 5 shillings and hammer an imaginary nail in, okay? And that's when we connected really, and we looked at each other like, you know, that sort of, something went on. Well, I didn't see her again for a few weeks. We went to a Klaus Oldenburg opening, and we were all, I went with Paul, and I don't know who she was with, but I got separated from Paul, and I felt this sort of vibe behind me. And I looked around, and there she was, you know. And we were both very shy, believe it or not. And I don't know what I said. We said something. We didn't really get together till 18 months later. We didn't make love till 2 years. We knew. You think we're rock and rollers, you know,
1: yeah.
0: All the life that people lead. I really, really needed to be with her, wanted to be with her, and could not literally survive without her.

Maurice Dupont, speaking to you from the hotel foyer. March the 22nd, 1978. I went to my local Air Force recruiter, and now I am forced to let my government hear my story. Ironically, this recruiter mentioned that he was in Laos in 68 and 69. Glad that he didn't get killed. What if I had told him about the book Laos War and Revolution, and that I had known a Laotian princess, and that I knew everything about our involvement in Laos and the Orient? Well, we wouldn't have understood all at once. This is why I'm writing to you, to prove that I presently maintain a high degree of extrasensory perception and intuition, combined with correct intelligence, linguistics, and a lot of alacrity, honesty, and devotion to my country. To begin with, I knew specifically that I was interested in intelligence. Innately, when the recruiter reads the offer for enlisted men in intelligence work, I answered him horizontally, as if speaking from a vortex. I chose linguistics, and wouldn't it be great to learn, so to speak, the language of Chin, the Orient. Now that we have some data and an introduction, let me continue, outline my style, and closures herewith. This glance was a mistake, and I paid a high price for it, almost lost my life. That f***ing image is gone. Time healed. Now I want to feel success. And I didn't take a thing from anybody. I did it all by myself. It was not lucky. And now I am tired of this street. I want my bow and some land, a home. And I want all of these things now because I worked hard for it. And my boss have been working hard to keep those Saxon Altman ads quiet. As beautiful as ever. I'm into going steady with my precious bow. We will ride to heaven together. We did it. We proved it. Success, winning, life, and happiness.

0: In the spirit of Get Back, I gotta tell you, it is such a game to be working at a radio station. The Beatles become really fun because somebody gets the Beatle album, right? Some radio station, say Wemex, gets the Beatle album, and they play it. And we hear it, and we all jump around, stamp our feet, and say, gosh, they got the Beatle album, we gotta get it. So we call our Beatle promo man, our Capitol promo guy, Brian Pinella, and we say, hey, Brian, they played it over there, and you didn't get it to us. He says, oh, no, they got it again. And he runs over and sends telegrams, says, hey, you can't play it. And Dick Summers says, oh, of course I can play it. And so in the meantime, we manage, through our own devious, nefarious means, to get copies ourselves. By this time, Brian doesn't quite know what to do, because we're the guys he's trying to get the tape, and we get it by ourselves. And then he's got two radio stations playing the Beatle album before the release date. If you play an album before the release date in America, Apple is going to get PO'd, and they're going to send you a letter or a telegram saying, you know, if you ever do this, you won't get serviced with the next Beatle album on time. So everybody giggles and laughs and stomps around, but takes it extremely seriously, because they're the Beatles. But it's so much fun. In the meantime, everybody in the world has it. But if the trend continues, if Beatle albums are released every 4 days, it's really going to drive poor Brian crazy. And in fact, if you're taping this, if you're taping this off the radio, someone's going to come to your house and say, listen, I'm sorry, you can't play that album in your house. And they're going to send you, in fact, if you've taped that, you might be the first on your block to get a tape from a telegram from Apple. Saying, don't play the record in your house, because the release date, you can't even have it. In fact, flush it down your toilet. Anyway, it sounds a great deal like the Jay Giles bathroom tape. It's side two of the Beatles Get Back. We'll do all of side one and so much more new stuff that it's not to be believed between now and 10 o'clock. This is going to be fun.
1: Sure is.
0: You want to stay around, Mississippi? This is Get Back. I suppose in the spirit of the Beatles Get Back album, you just spit on the microphone and stuff. Okay, Arlo Guthrie wants to picnic with you on Sunday, if that weren't bad enough. September 28th at the Tufts University football field, Yellow Crayon presents the picnic at 1 p.m. and Arlo's concert starts at 3 p.m. Bring your own blanket and chow in. Oh, and chow in case of the rain. The concert will be held in the Cousins Gym. For further information, call 876-2400. There will be plenty of tickets available at the gate. That number again is 876-2400. If you think you're big because you're living in Boston, you're hearing the Beatle album, they had it first in Buffalo, which is fitting because it's Get Back. And those are my roots. When was the last time you heard anyone tap dance on radio?
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0: 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All right.
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0: Once upon a time, there were two balloons called Jock and Yo-No. They were strictly in love, bound to happen in a million years. They were together, man. Unfortunate timetable, they seemed to have previous experience, which kept calling them one way or another. You know how it is. But they battled on against overwhelming oddities, including some of their beast friends. Being in love, they clung together even more, man, but some of the poisonous monster of outdated busload of hip-throwers did stick slightly, and they occasionally had to resort to the dry cleaners. Luckily, this did not kill them, and they weren't banned from the Olympic Games. They lived hopefully ever after, and who could blame them? It's upon a pool table, they limped a short-haired butcher's boy by the way of Ostergrad. It comes in scent and cesspool at Alwick Airport. Her father was, in a long story cut short, in the middle of his life sentence. We're indebted to the colloquial office for its immediate disposal or honorwits, including, I might add, hoc vitellova tutem. On the other hand, bag, I mean to say, l'amore nous sommes toujours realistically speaking, for this film is about an hourglass houseboat. The full meaning of Winchester Cathedral defies description. Their loss was our Gainsborough nil. The sound of a manservantile depicably lasting barred up in a love busy Gary Dale time. How close can you get his begging every under the council originally a bad feeling?
1: Court! Thank you.

0: I did it myself.
1: No, don't you ever do that.
0: I must do it now and then to keep myself in tune. Exactly doing it without you. I'm just doing it in the corner. Oh, Mother McCree. Excuse me. I must just let myself reek a minute. Because I'm sweating to my boots. I'm going to have a look at the photographs of the family.
2: 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I'm sorry you got a cold. Be better soon. Mommy's coming today.
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5: We'd like to welcome you here to the Dakota Country and Western Club. And in return for Miss Yoko Ono's wonderful gift of a very strange hair, I like this morning to sing you a little ditty that occurred to me in the throes of my sleep. It's called Life Begins at 40.

the beginning of Mother, the Plastic Ono album, you hear this litany, you know, very slow church bell, which is like a death knell, you know, I don't believe in, and the Freudian things about mother and father. And that was a kind of negative positive. I was trying to make a positive out of a negative, but it was heavy going. And the reason this one goes ting, ting, ting, is to show that I've come through. And whoever's listening must have come through or they wouldn't be here. And that's the, because I always consider my work one piece, whether it be with Beatles, David Bowie, Elton John, Yoko Ono, and I consider that my work won't be finished until I'm dead and buried, and I hope that's a long, long time. So to me, it's part of one whole piece of work from the time I became public to now. And that's the connecting point between that. And the 80s is like we got a new chance, you know?

0: like Galileo dropped the orange.
1: You've been listening to Man in the Moon, a mix of spoken music. Tonight's program was called John and Yoko, starring the Beastie Boys, the Beatles, Sean Lennon, a DJ from WCBN in Boston, circa 1969, Harry Zonk, Yoke and Yono, Marcel DuPont, Sub Sub Howie B, Yoko Ono, and John Lennon. Man in the Moon is produced at KCRW in Santa Monica. I'm Liza Richardson. My co-producers for tonight's broadcast were Jeff Gans and Gary Calamar. Special thanks to Anil Dewan and Monica. 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

0: Oh, I love that band, that tribe, that group, that wild bunch, whatever they are. Massive Attack is their name on Snap on KCRW on this Monday night, first Monday night of June, the third night altogether. That's the new long version remixed of the song Safe from Harm from their album Blue Lines, which is due out later this summer in this country. Findable as an import, as is the Fatima Mansions, their new EP that's called You're a Rose, and their album Viva Dead Ponies as well. From Grant McLennan, whose first solo album, Post Go-Betweens, is due out any moment now. He, of course, worked with Steve Kilby from The Church on the Jack Frost duo, but that's brand new from Grant himself. Easy Come, Easy Go. In Spiral Carpet's album, The Beast Within is Without and About, and from it we heard Caravan. Going back to the Rocky Erickson tribute album, any number of different artists. The one called Where the Pyramid Meets the Eye, we heard Julianne Cope's I Have Always Been Here Before. And Levitation in the first place, Terry Bickers on the vocals and the lead guitar, Rosemary Jones from the Coppelia EP. I'm Deirdre O'Donohue here with you at KCRW, saying thanks to the Lemley Theaters for their support and letting you know that now on screen at the Lemley Royal in West Los Angeles is the late John Cassavetes' classic film, Faces, and reminding you that June 30th is Summer Day, a special event, a new thing we're trying out, because we're non-commercial radio, we're public radio, we're always trying to figure out different ways to make money that don't have to do with having commercials and things. I think this is kind of a fun idea.
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0: Coming up at 10 p.m., our celebration of Graham Greene, different dramatizations of his work that will continue throughout the month of June. Drama till 12:30, and then music returns with Brent Wilcox, your inimitable tour guide to Nightland, all different kinds and styles of musics until 3 a.m. I'm going to play for us now the brand new single from Sinead O'Connor called My Special Child.

Yeah, metaphorically speaking, or in somebody's dreams. Arto Lindsay and Peter Scherer, Ambitious Lovers, closing up Snap from their most recent album, Lust. That's It's Gonna Rain. Before that, This Mortal Coil with Alison Limerick doing the vocals on that particular track called Undialu. It's the third and final collaboration that will be This Mortal Coil, so we're told. The album is called Blood, just out in this country. We heard a guy called Seal with Future Love Paradise from REM. It was Belong from the very beautiful album Out of Time. Reminding you that the 21st of June, a Friday night, is when the show that REM did here live on Snap on the 3rd of April will be rebroadcast. Baba Mal, colorful, interesting young singer-songwriter from Senegal, brand new album called Bio. And that was the piece entitled Mariama, the Turtle Dove, and brand new from Sinead O'Connor, My Special Child. It's a single that she has out, particularly in support of the Kurdish refugee situation. I'm Deirdre O'Donoghue, over and out, saying thanks to Don Ugent for being here earlier with the phones, and Greg for helping me out as well here on KCRW Santa Monica, a community service of Santa Monica College. We broadcast to Los Angeles and Orange counties at 89.9 FM, Ventura at 89.1, the Greater Palm Springs area at 89.3 and 90.9, the Antelope Valley at 88.1, the Ridgecrest region at 107.1. 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Tomorrow night, Snap Shorts from 7 till 7:30. Wednesday night, another full-on Snap. Thursday night, Sam Phillips will be here with me live right now. It's time for BBC Playhouse. The Fallen Idol is the piece you'll hear. In 1935, Graham Greene wrote a short story called The Basement Room. The film director, Carol Reed, suggested that it be turned into a film, and that film story is the play you're about to hear. We present The Fallen Idol, opening in the French Embassy in London.

The name attached to that voice is Sam Phillips from her new album, her second, called Cruel Inventions. That's a piece called Lying on Snap on this Monday night, the 3rd of June. Thursday night, she's going to be here. We moved it back from Wednesday so she can bring her gang with her, including T-Bone Burnett, who produced the album and is one of several. Listen to the guitar players she's got on her album. T-Bone Burnett, Mark Rebo, Elvis Costello, and, of course, Sam Phillips herself. Not a bad little lineup. And Sid Page playing violin amongst string quartets arranged by Van Dyke Parks. This is a swell album. You have a chance to hear Sam live here on Snap Thursday night, the 6th of June already. Before that, a young band from Dublin called Azure Days. It's the title track of their EP, Anything For You. And what was interesting to me was that one morning last week, I saw a screening of a movie that's going to be released in August that I'll be telling you more about as the summer goes on. It's called The Commitments, and it's about the formation and dissolution of a young band in Dublin, and features lots of Dublin artists and what should show up aspiring, you know, the work that you do to be a young band, a baby band. And I say that with love, not with any sort of derision. What shows up in my mailbox that afternoon but this EP from Azure Days, a baby band from Dublin, and I like them a lot. Before Azure Days, it was Throwing Muses, who were our guests here live last week. That's the song called Golden Thing from the new album The Real Ramona. Stereo MCs with Set Me Loose and The Other Side from their Supernatural album. And The Fall, brand new album called Shift Work. We heard the title track. It's a very, very good one. You want to get your hands on that. You also should know that support for this program time is made possible in part by Interview Magazine, where the artistic and famous speak for themselves in a question and answer format. On newsstands now, you'll find the June issue with Susan Sarandon, Tony Curtis, Vanessa Paradis, and many, many more, as you will find Snap Monday, Wednesday, Thursday, and Friday nights from 7 to 10 p.m. here on KCRW Santa Monica, a community service of Santa Monica College at 89.9 FM, National Public Radio for most of Southern California. We'll have Evening Playhouse for you immediately following Snap at 10 p.m. tonight. And what I have for us right now is Richard Thompson in a couple of variations in what I've come to feel is their typically current with it, up to date, aware and on to things sort of style of music journalism. Rolling Stone, in the current issue that's got Madonna on the cover, notes that REM has finished its two-stop tour, MTV Unplugged and Charleston, West Virginia. But we, like De La Soul, know that three is the magic number, and I'll remind you that the third and or non-existent live performance that REM did here on Snap on the 3rd of April is going to be rebroadcast the night of the summer solstice, 21 June, a Friday night. Mark that down on your calendars. But I mention that because this venue they've played, Mountain Stage, has also been at the scene of any number of other fine live performances, including people like Rick Danko and Garth Hudson and Dan Hicks and Jesse Winchester and NRBQ and Daniel Lanois and Dr. John and Buckwheat Zydeco. And those are just a few of the artists contained on a new album called The Best of Mountain Stage, Volume 1 Live. So we shall have Richard doing a piece from this album and then from his own new one, Rumor and Sigh, on Snap on a Monday night.

problem. People can't separate the authority and the people who have the authority vested in them. I think you see that a lot in the demonstrations. Because they have that concept that the law and the law enforcement are one. It's actually the people demonstrating against the police department.

0: It's Julian Cope, yet another facet of this superb double-length album, Peggy Suicide. There is such a wealth of material to work through. He's got so many different ideas intellectually and musically. I've been having a great time with it. That particular song, Soldier Blue, was inspired for him by the poll tax demonstrations, which turned into what was called, why it really was a riot. It was really a mess in Trafalgar Square last spring. But if you listen to the words, when I first heard it, it struck me. It was just about the time that the Rodney Allen King thing had happened. And then going back with Lenny Bruce's commentary upon the soldiers in blue, Julian spreading out much farther than Trafalgar Square. And he should be here in July, second week in July. It looks like Julian will be here in Los Angeles and here on Snap as well. Soldier Blue from the album Peggy Suicide. Get your hands on it and listen to it. There's a good lot of listening to do. From the Swans, another fine new album, Michael Girard and his crew just plowing through it on White Light from the Mouth of Infinity. Better Than You and Power and Sacrifice were the two pieces we heard. From Curve, with Tony Halliday as the lead singer, was the song The Color Hurts, from their new EP entitled Frozen, and a couple of Richard Thompsons on Snap on a Monday night. From his new studio album, Rumor and Sigh, produced by Mitchell Froom, that was I'm Misunderstood, that's out in this country now at Capitol. And from the album The Best of Mountain Stage, Volume 1, his live version of Shoot Out the Lights. We're not going to shoot out the lights, we're going to set up the podium and offer you, well, our listeners, our fans of KCRW have been offering us bottles and cases of some very fine wines. And at the end of June, the last day of June, Sunday the 30th, at the Pacific Design Center, there's going to be quite an event. It's a first-time thing for us, 1 to 5 in the afternoon. And there are any number of different things going on. I'm going to let somebody else give you the specific information. But if you've got any questions, if you're a KCRW member, you've received information in the mail, check that out. Send back your RSVP. If you're not, you're still invited. We'd love to have you come along. Give us a call here at 450-5183.
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0: I want Lot 49. I want a clone. I want some clever record company to pick up Paul Kelly and the Messengers and release this brand new album called Comedy so it'll be more readily available. It's on Mushroom from Australia, so cross your fingers, you know, go to import stores and ask them for it, because geez, is it ever good.

do better than that. And now, ladies and gentlemen, what you've been waiting for.

0: God, I'd love to. But it's the James jinx. I'm beginning to think it's never going to happen. Something like 7, 9 times in my life, I've come within a hairbreadth of seeing James perform live. Every single time, the Lords of the Cosmic Jest have decided otherwise. And I've been playing and loving this band since their first single, which actually was a good couple of years after they started out. James is the name of the group. That's the live version of their song Sit Down, which has been a huge hit for them in England before a hometown crowd last winter. The good news is that the James album Gold Mother, which has this track and another one on it, which was Gold Mother was released last summer in England, and here in England it did swell. Here it did absolutely nothing. I think the record company didn't get it, as it were, but they are going to be brave enough. I didn't think that they would. They are going to be brave enough to re-release the reconfigured Gold Mother. So if you missed it last summer, get your hands on it now. James, definitely a happening band. Saint Etienne, just before that, with those nice little 50s sort of TV flutes that seem to be cropping up in music, particularly dance tracks a lot lately. Nothing Can Stop Us was the song. From Electronic, the first song from their self-titled album that's out in England and just about due to be out here. And it's very, very good. Get the Message is the piece that we heard from Peter Hallsappel and Chris Stamey, whose Mavericks album is essential to not only your collection, but your life. Trust me, believe me, Dr. O'Donohue says. That was the song called I Know You Will. And Paul Kelly and the Messengers with You Can Put Your Shoes Under My Bed from a new album called a double album called Comedy that is out in Australia on Mushroom Records. No plans for that to be released in this country that I know of. I know that it's Snap. It's number 1205. I have a new face in the room next to me tonight. Greg's here. If you ever have any questions, comments, or suggestions, you can give us a call. And it's a fine face, too. Friendly fellow to have around on a Monday night. The 3rd of June, 1991, on KCRW Santa Monica. We're still a community service of Santa Monica College at 89.9 FM. 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
0: And I want to encourage you, if you haven't yet begun to become a participant in Human Rights Urgent Actions in conjunction with Amnesty International, to call right now. This is a very good day. Today and tomorrow, the second anniversary of the ugliness in Tiananmen Square, China, and Peking 2 years ago. Peking, Beijing, however we want to pronounce it. Amnesty International for decades has been working in behalf of human rights around the world. Prisoners of conscience have nothing to do with crimes or acts of violence. They have simply to do with people who speak their minds, as happened

happened in Tiananmen Square, as has happened in Kuwait, as happened in Czechoslovakia. Václav Havel was a prisoner of conscience at one time. Now he's the president of the country. They're not always successful, but if nothing else, Amnesty International has been able to shine the spotlight of international notoriety on situations. Kind of it puts the government of that country or whoever is responsible for what's going on notice that we are noticing what they're doing. To participate in an urgent action, all you do is write a letter. To get started, to get the information about this month's Amnesty International, give a call, 213-450-5183. You don't have to be a member of KCRW. I'm not going to use your name for any KCRW mailing list or anything. And you don't have to be a member of Amnesty International. You just have to be willing to take a minute out of our relatively very safe lives, however dangerous and scary Los Angeles and Southern California might become. It's nothing like what these people go through. So I hope you will take a moment, call 450-5183. Greg and I are here. We'll answer your calls and send you information about Amnesty International Urgent Action. Requests for this group continue to come in, and I'm pleased because I like them a lot, and I hope that they'll do well enough that they get an opportunity to come over here and perform live, as the show that I saw in London last month was very, very strong. Terry Bickers, once upon a time the lead guitar player with the band House of Love, now out on his own with Levitation and here on Snap.

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I'm Tom Schnabel. Welcome to Music Here, 89.9 KCRW. We begin with Roberto Fonseca, a fine Cuban pianist, with the classic Cuban lullaby, Drume Negrita. Here's music from Tito Rodriguez and Luis Ramirez.

0: You recognize the theme. It's the theme from Mission Impossible, played here by the dynamic reggae duo, bass player and drummer Sly Dunbar and Robbie Shakespeare. The album is called Friends. We heard from the number one Ghanaian band, West African band, Bembeya Jazz, sort of their theme song. The album is called Bembeya. A great album by Tito Rodriguez and Luis Ramirez, featuring a nice little electric guitar solo, something rare in tropical Latin music. This is a record called Algo Nuevo, and music from Roberto Fonseca from his beautiful album Acocan to start the show today. Recently, there was a guy, a flight attendant named Stephen Slater, who gave up his JetBlue flight attendant's job by screaming at a passenger and then going down the slide with a couple, maybe I think three beers. Here's a song that I'll dedicate to him, a famous one from Johnny Paycheck. Take this job and shove it.
1: Take this.

Music by bassist Nick Rosen with a lovely arrangement by Miguel Atwood Ferguson. It's called Ancestral Echoes, and it comes from the album, a new one called Into the Sky. The late Arthur Russell, who recorded a bunch of things, including Bonzo Goes to Washington with a little clip from President Reagan going back a ways. We heard Indian Ocean School Bell Treehouse, part of a 10-minute suite that this late artist did for Sleeping Bag Records. The CD is called The Sleeping Bag Sessions. Natural Black with Nice at Nice from Far From Reality. We heard Mel Torme sampled by a Scandinavian group called Whirlpool. We heard Fly High. We began with Take This Job and Shove It, classic music from Johnny Paycheck. I was going through some classic vinyl, some stuff kind of rare, over the past week, and pulled some of it to play for you today. The first piece is from the very first album by the Lounge Lizards on Editions EG, a very young John Lurie, who was recently profiled in the New Yorker. A very sort of strange trajectory in his life that's been happening. John Lurie, he was the alto saxophone player, starred in Jim Jarmusch films, and also is a painter. We'll hear their version of Earl Hagen's Harlem Nocturne. After that, music from the Dream Warriors from the album, the vinyl version of The Rebirth of Cool. We'll hear Martha and the Muffins with One Day in Paris from This Is the Ice Age, a great version of Can't Find My Way Home, the Blind Faith classic done by singer Ellen McElwain. And hopefully we'll have time for some Mathilde Santing, as well as Carrie Lucas covering Barbara Lynn's Hello Stranger. I'm Tom Schnabel. 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Here are the Lounge Lizards.

0: Music from Carrie Lucas. Actually, the original, I think, was from Barbara Lynn, Hello Stranger. Some old school vinyl here. Ellen McIlwain doing the Blind Faith song, Can't Find My Way Home. Martha and the Muffins, produced, I think, by Daniel Lanois with One Day in Paris. Dream Warriors from Canada with the definition of a bombastic jazz style, and beginning with the Lounge Lizards, featuring John Lurie, Harlem Nocturne, the old Earl Hagen chestnut. John Lurie has an interesting profile feature in the current New Yorker. Let's continue. Let's remember the late Herman Leonard, who was a hero of mine and one of the greatest photographers, portrait photographers, who's ever graced the lens of a Rolleiflex camera. We'll dedicate this song in the memory of Herman Leonard, who passed away last weekend at the age of 85. It's someone that he photographed hugging a Columbia Records microphone at his very first recording session, Tony Bennett. We'll follow that with one from Norah Jones.
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And good evening and welcome to it. Welcome to Rancho Loco. I'm Liza Richardson. Stay tuned. Coming up, we'll have brand new music from a band from Los Angeles. They're called Drag Strip Superstar. That's on the way. Also, Wayne Hancock, Steve Earle, brand new Tom Petty, brand new Iris DeMent, not out yet. New music from The Cardigans. We'll hear from Butter 08, Beck, brand new John Gorka. We'll hear from Sherry Knight, brand new Dave Alvin on the way, as well as Butch Hancock, Townes Van Zandt, and the Young Bloods. We'll have tickets to see Linda Ronstadt, and we'll also have tickets to see Robert Earl Keane at Jack's Sugar Shack. So stay tuned for your chance at those tickets. It's all ahead at Rancho Loco. Let's walk in on the downbeat because it's Sunday night.

0: It's the music of the Young Bloods from the mid to late 60s, I'd say, Los Angeles. Hillbilly Fever is the collection from Rhino that compiles this collection of country rock or cosmic country, whatever you want to call it here. Let's see, we heard Grizzly Bear, and that's the Young Bloods, to follow something brand new from Tom Petty from the soundtrack to the film She's the One. He did the whole soundtrack, and we heard Angel Dream, number 4. Tom Petty, and then before that we heard from a band, they're based here in Los Angeles. It's the work of Kevin Hunter, and my thanks to Cindy Berkey for turning me on to it. We heard Make It Through the Night, and it's by the band Drag Strip Superstar featuring Kevin Hunter. And then the top of the set, we heard from Steve Earle and his version of Rivers of Babylon with Emmylou Harris on background vocals from the seminal release of about a year and a half ago from Winter Harvest Records, the album Train A-Comin'. Steve Earle will be the subject of a very special MTV special called To Hell and Back, and it's going to be airing sometime during the pledge drive here at KCRW, which starts next Friday, and I hope that you'll tune in next weekend during Rancho Loco and support it. That would be great. Right before Steve Earle, we heard from Raf Green at the very top with the Rancho Loco theme song. I'm Liza Richardson, and stay tuned because coming up, we'll have tickets to see Robert Earl Keane Jr. It's going to be at Jack's Sugar Shack on Friday, August 23rd, and that should be a blast. Stay tuned for your chance at those tickets. We'll have some music from Robert Earl Keane coming up. We'll also have tickets to see Linda Ronstadt at the Universal Amphitheater, so it's all ahead. Coming up in this next set, we'll hear brand new music from Iris DeMent. It's not out yet, but it's coming. We'll hear from it. And we'll also hear from the Cardigans, actually. Coming up next, Butter 08 on KCRW and Rancho Loco.
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0: And that is tonight. Gumbo starts at 10 o'clock, and at midnight, Twister with Andrea Leonard. Here's Butter 08 on KCRW and Rancho Loco.

It's hot today. Are we getting married? Just getting friendly. Yeah, I guess it's alright. So what you trying?

0: Well, we heard two from Iris Dement and her brand new album, The Way I Should. Just now we heard Letter to Mom, and then before that, The Way I Should. New from Iris Dement from her forthcoming release on Warner Brothers Records. Sounding great. Right before Iris Dement, we heard from The Cardigans. Love Fool is the tune, and it's from their forthcoming release, First Band on the Moon. And then at the top of the set, we heard from Butter 08. Formerly known as Butter, but somebody else already had the name. They're from New York, and their album is called Butter. It's new on Grand Royal Records. We heard the tune, What Are You Wearing? It's not out yet. It won't be out until late September, as a matter of fact, but these CDs will be available during the summer sign-up exclusively at Rancho Loco. Summer sign-up starts this coming weekend. It starts on Friday. This coming Friday, I think that's August 16th. So next weekend at Rancho Loco, be sure to tune in and pick up a copy of this brand new Butter 08 record ahead of everybody else, because the album won't be out until late September. So it's a good one. It's very hip and features members of Chibo Motto as well as John Spencer Blues Explosion. Butter 08 at the top of the set on KCRW and Rancho Loco. Coming up next, we'll hear another one from this band called Drag Strip Superstar, sounding very sexy. That's next on KCRW. And we'll also have tickets coming up soon to see Robert Earl Keen Jr. at Jack's Sugar Shack, so stay tuned. KCRW thanks Landmark Theaters for their support. Now on screen at the New Art Theater in West Los Angeles is the 40th anniversary presentation of Picnic, starring William Holden and Kim Novak, now fully restored and presented for the first time in Dolby SR Stereo.
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That's one of his rambling tunes. That's Robert Earl Keen from the album of 94 called Gringo Honeymoon. Think It Over One Time. He's got lots of different styles of songs. Great songwriter from Texas. A favorite, in fact. Robert Earl Keen comes to the Jack Sugar Shack on Friday, August 23rd, bringing with him the songs that have made him a close personal friend of fellow travelers like Lyle Lovett, Joe Ely, Nancy Griffith, Butch Hancock. We have 5 pairs of tickets for our subscribers to see Robert Earl Keen at Jack's Sugar Shack on Friday, August 23rd at 8 p.m. If you have not won any giveaways from us in the past 90 days, give us a call with your member number, 310-450-3524. 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That's 5 pairs of tickets for our subscribers to see Robert Earl Keen at Jack's Sugar Shack, Friday, August 23rd, for an 8 p.m. show. It should be excellent. I recommend it highly. So get on the phone and get your tickets to Robert Earl Keen, the man that we just heard from. The number, one more time, 310-450-3524. Right before Robert Keen, we heard from the Haynes Boys from Columbus, Ohio. Their album is self-titled, new on Slab Records, and we heard Guardian Angel, Into Hell on Earth. And then at the top of the set, a band from Los Angeles, they're called Drag Strip Superstar, which is the work of Kevin Hunter. We heard Need You Tonight. This is on a DAT tape, so I don't know who the guest vocalist was, but her voice sounds sort of familiar. I don't know. My thanks to Cindy Berkey for lending me this collection from Drag Strip Superstar at the top of the set. I'm Liza Richardson. It's Rancho Loco on KCRW. Stay tuned. Coming up at 10 o'clock, it's Gumbo, and at midnight, Twister with Andrea Leonard. We continue with Beck.

0: Ray Kondo and his Ricochets. How to Steal and Boogie is the track from Swing Brothers Swing. It's new on Joaquin Records. And then before that, the Reverend Horton, Generation Y. It's Martini Time is his new recording. The top of the set, we heard from the one and only Beck, a very nice guy. Odelay is his salute. And that's the name of the album, in fact. Minus is the song, and it's new from Beck. Let's start out at the set. I'm Liza Richardson. 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KCRW is National Public Radio for more of Southern California. And coming up next, we'll hear from Wayne Hancock on Rancho Loco.
1: 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I'll bet you didn't know that the skies are 80% smoother and 90% friendlier for subscribers who fly using KCRW Frequent Flyer Miles. 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And don't forget, it's always great weather for any subscriber who wins one of our three incredible sweepstakes. 6 days, 5 nights at the Miraval Luxury Health Resort in Tucson, or the Jean-Michel Cousteau Fiji Islands Resort, or the ANA Grand Hotel Vienna. 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

As the lazy mood continues on this Sunday evening at Rancho Loco, we've got a tune here made famous by Linda Ronstadt, but it's a Roy Orbison tune sung by the Cox family. 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

0: It's Linda Ronstadt on KCRW from her album Don't Cry Now, Silver Threads and Golden Needles. The vocal institution that is Linda Ronstadt comes to the Universal Amphitheater on Saturday, August 24th, and she brings with her the whole San Diego Symphony. We have 5 pairs of tickets for our subscribers to see Linda Ronstadt at the San Diego and the San Diego Symphony, that is, at the Universal Amphitheater on Saturday, August 24th, 8 p.m. If you have not won any giveaways from us the past 90 days, call us now with your member number, 310-450-3524. These tickets available to our subscribers only. First come, first serve. That's 5 pairs of tickets to see Linda Ronstadt and the San Diego Symphony at the Universal Amphitheater on Saturday, August 24th at 8 p.m. Great. Here's the number one more time, 310-450-3524. So we just heard from Don't Cry Now. Then before that, we heard a tune that she made popular. But that version is by the Cox Family. It's Blue Bayou. It was written by Roy Orbison. And it's from the Cox Family's release entitled Beyond the City. Not their latest. They have a brand new one out, but that was the one right before it. And then at the top of the set, we heard from Wayne Hancock with A Lazy Sunday Evening. And we recorded that live here at Rancho Loco way back in July, just about a month ago. Wayne Hancock started out the hour and set. Good evening, I'm Liza Richardson. Stay tuned. Still to come, we've got brand new music from Dave Alvin. We'll hear from Butch Hancock and Townes Van Zandt, so stay tuned. Also, Buffalo Daughter coming up in the next set. And next, we'll hear from Sherry Knight. This is KCRW. We thank the Lemley Theaters for their support. Now screening at the Lemley's Music Hall in Beverly Hills. Viva l'amor.
1: Hey y'all, this is Chuck Taggart, host of Gumbo. Join us this Sunday night at 10 p.m. for the Southern California live performance debut by Cordelia's Dad in acoustic and electric sets. Don't miss this exciting, exclusive performance this Sunday night, August the 11th at 10, right here on Gumbo on KCRW.
0: So that's tonight at 10 o'clock on Gumbo, and at midnight it's Twister with Andrea Leonard. Here's Sherry Knight.

0: It's the music of Giant Sand from Arizona. Glum is the name of the album. That's Your Ropes, an Imago release from about 2 years ago, I think. And by the way, Giant Sand is the backup band for Richard Buckner's new recording forthcoming on MCA Records. I can't wait to hear the result of that collaboration between Richard Buckner, singer-songwriter, from nowhere, and Giant Sand from Arizona. That should be cool. So, okay, right before Giant Sand, we heard something brand new. It's available on Grand Royal Records. It will be out sometime this August, soon, but not yet, I don't think. Maybe a week or two. Silver Turkey is the tune from Captain Vapor Athletes by the band Buffalo Daughter. Then at the top of the set, we heard from Sherry Knight. Megalith is the tune from The Knitter, her first solo recording. She's of the band The Blood Oranges, and maybe there's some more music from The Blood Oranges still to come, but in the meantime, we've got Sherry Knight from The Knitter. And that started out the set. Stay tuned. Coming up, we'll hear new music from John Gorka. We'll also hear something from the band called Henry, formerly known as the Lotus Eaters. They had to change their name, too. It's such a drag. But Henry is a band featuring Smokey Hormel, guitarist, and he plays with Beck now. And Theo Mondel produced this recording. So we'll hear from it. Ooh, that's it. You heard it. And it's coming up. We'll hear more from it. So stay tuned to KCRW and Rancho Loco. Coming up at 10 o'clock, Gumbo with Chuck Taggart, his band guests in the studio, Cordelia's Dad, and at midnight, Twister with Andrea Leonard. It's all ahead. Stay tuned to KCRW.
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1: On your mark!
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1: Go!
3: Will Bob Dole be able to unify feuding Republicans so they can join together for their campaign against President Clinton? I'm Orman Olney. Monday through Thursday, Which Way LA will be in San Diego for special reports on the platform, the vice presidential choice, and Dole's nomination. That's a special edition of Which Way LA from 1 to 2:30 all this week on KCRW.
0: KCRW's Convention Watch also includes live coverage from NPR, plus special reports on Morning Edition, All Things Considered, Monitor News, CNN, Marketplace, and The World.

It's new music from John Gorka on KCRW and Rancho Loco. This is Townes Van Zandt. He's performing at the Ash Grove this coming Friday night, August 16th.

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His queen smiled low and blissfully, let's make some wretched fool to pay. Plain it was, she did agree. And sent his deuce down into diamond, his four to heart, and his

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Now the Diamond Queen saw Mud's ordeal, began to think of her long-lost son, fell to her knees with a mother's mercy and prayed to the angels, everyone. Now the Diamond Queen, she prayed and prayed, and the Diamond Angel filled Mud's hole. The Wicked King of Clubs himself fell face down in front of gold. Now through

Well, that's about it for Rancho Loco tonight. The music right here is by the band Henry, formerly known as the Lotus Eaters, which brings together the talents of guitarist Smokey Hormel, Larry Taylor on bass from the band Canned Heat, among many other bands. Ralph Carney from Tom Waits' band on saxophones and harmonicas here. Stephen Hodges plays percussion. And Theo Mondel engineered this performance. This is called The Garbage Man from the band Henry. To round out Rancho Loco tonight, I'm Liza Richardson. Thanks for keeping us company. Right before Henry, we heard from Butch Hancock as well as Townes Van Zandt, both playing together this coming Friday night at the Ash Grove on Santa Monica Pier. That's August 16th. Butch Hancock with Townes Van Zandt. We heard a current favorite tune, Moaning of the Midnight Train by Butch Hancock. Yesterday, my favorite was Junkyard in the Sun, but there's so many great songs by Butch Hancock, including If I Were a Bluebird, If You Were a Bluebird, rather, Boxcars. And we look forward to seeing him at the Ash Grove this coming Friday night. Moaning of the Midnight Train, that version from Eats Away the Night, a Sugar Hill recording. Then before that, Mr. Gold and Mr. Mud from High, Low, and In Between from Townes Van Zandt. Then John Gorka, right before that, his brand new recording is called Between 5 and 7. We heard Airstream Bohemians, and that followed something new from Dave Alvin. It's a live recording. It's called Interstate City, recorded in Austin, Texas. And we heard So Long Baby, Goodbye, and then Tuscadero before that with Heat Lightning from the Pink Album. To follow something new from Polera, you can find this on the soundtrack to the film Supercop. We heard Scorched Youth Policy. And way up at the top of the set, Ask the Angels from Radio Ethiopia, 1976, Patti Smith. It's just been reissued again on CD.

0: So that's it for Rancho Loco. I really hope to see you next weekend during the subscription drive. We'll be needing your help here at KCRW and Rancho Loco, which is every Saturday and Sunday from 8 until 10 p.m. Stay tuned. Coming up next, Gumbo with Chuck Taggart. His guests in the studio will be Cordelia's dad, and that's next. My special thanks to Matt Basford and Garth Trinidad for helping me out in the studio tonight. You know, you can pick up virtually all of the music that you hear on KCRW and Rancho Loco at selected Southern California record stores that we have handpicked because of their selection, service, and style. And they are Aaron's, Borders, Fingerprints in Long Beach, Hear Music, Moby Disc, No Life, Penny Lane, Rhino, Tower, and Virgin. 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

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Nights Over Egypt. Brand new remixes, White Label Tip, Old School Orchestra remixing. Nice way to round out the set. Little house music for you. Also played the Ethnic Heritage Ensemble. Ancestral Song Remix by Oshun Lare. The 12-inch on Goya Music. Also played something brand new from Louis Vega featuring Blaze. Love Is On The Way. That's from the new Elements of Life Extensions full length. Some new tunes, some remixes of the previous one. Good stuff coming on Vega Recordings, dropping at the end of this month. Something to look out for from Mr. Louis Vega. And he's bringing the Elements of Life live to the House of Blues the end of February, the 27th. And it is Sunday night, I do believe. Check the website. It's probably going to be in conjunction with Deep, so deep-la.com. Also played something new from Ian Pooley, new full-length on Ministry of Sound, Souvenirs. And I played a track featuring Marcos Valle, Sentimientos. And at the top of the set, The Rebirth, doing This Journey In, recorded live at the Temple Bar, celebrating 5 years. And they've come out with a compilation to celebrate that. Live recordings at the Temple Bar in Santa Monica. The program is Nocturna, about 30 minutes past 10 o'clock. It is a Thursday night. Pulled out all kinds of tunes. Don't know exactly which direction we're going to go, but if you want to hear something, 310-450-5183. And speaking of Deep, very cool giveaway for our subscribers to check out the legendary DJ producer David Morales. Coming to town this Sunday night, so it should be a hot ticket. If you want to go check it out, subscribers, tickets coming up in just a bit, so do stay tuned for that. And over the next couple weeks, KCRW presents a number of upcoming shows. 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

Sharon Jones and the Dap Kings at Southpaw in New York City. That's going to be Friday, the 21st of January, tomorrow night. Speaking of the Temple Bar, local favorite Billy Miles, also on Friday, the 21st. And then KCRW.com presents her at Joe's Pub in New York City, Wednesday, the 26th. An indie rock double bill of French Kicks and Dios Malos at the Glass House in Pomona. That will be Tuesday, the 25th of January. And then both again at the Troubadour, Thursday, the 27th. Swedish Rockers, the Soundtracks of Our Lives at the Troubadour, Wednesday, the 26th. Keep in mind, you can always check the website, kcrw.com, to see the complete list of all the shows we are presenting, as well as tickets. Yes, a chance at tickets to see shows in New York and San Francisco. Speaking of Sharon Jones and the Dap Kings, music up next from the new Rewind No. 4 compilation as Nocturna continues.

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Music from Bent. I Can't Believe It's Over. A second version. Find the original on the full-length Ariels. I played that off a new EP through Ministry of Sound. A couple of remixes, some new versions. Also played a little Sade, little instrumental piece, Super Bien Total from the Paradise 7-inch. It's a B-side on Epic. Curtis Mayfield, a new remix project. We heard King Britt's remix of Little Child Running Wild. And at the top of the set, Sharon Jones and the Dap Kings. This Land Is Our Land. Yes, a great cover of the Woody Guthrie classic. Appears on a forthcoming compilation, Rewind Number 4. Was supposed to be dropping this Tuesday, but been pushed back. But we can still play it for you. And we do continue. Music from Lisa Stansfield. Stansfield. Remixed by David Morales. Morales. There you go, I can say it. A little classic. Tickets coming up to check them out at Deep. Do stay tuned. Yes, it is 89.9 KCRW.

0: 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A little classic David Morales remix of Lisa Stansfield, What Did I Do to You? Classic mix by the legendary David Morales. Well, Deep happens every Sunday night at 1650 in Hollywood. Features resident DJ Marcus Wyatt, plus some very special guest DJs from around the globe. Well, Sunday the 23rd of January, Deep welcomes one of house music's most respected DJs and producers, David Morales. 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
1: 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KCRW reserves the right to change dates and substitute prizes of equal value. Blackout dates and certain travel restrictions apply. Round-trip fares from Los Angeles. Winner of the Mini Cooper convertible must be a licensed driver and claim prize in Los Angeles.

is 89.9 KCRW. Now, apparently, I don't know what happened, but we had a little issue with the phones for the giveaway. Deep, the spot for soulful house music. This Sunday, welcoming David Morales, one of house music's legends, DJs, producers. Yes, we have 5 pairs of tickets for our subscribers to attend Deep with Marcus Wyatt. David Morales, one of my idols. The guy just blows it up every time he's in the mix. It's going to be at 1650 Sunday, the 23rd of January, this Sunday at 8 p.m. So if you've not won any giveaways from us in the past 90 days, give us a call with your member number. 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Once again, Deep with Marcus Wyatt, David Morales. Soulful house music at its finest at 1650. Again, you must call now in order to win, 310-883-7700. 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Good luck.

music from Cotton Belly, Stuart Mathieman. Of course, known for his work with Sade. Name of this track is Edge Test 1. Compilation of remixes and productions. Edge Test 1, entitled X Amounts of Niceness. That's the compilation on Wrong Records. Also played a track from Blue Business just ahead of this, Remembering Soul. Full-length Evening Fantastic, self-released from Blue Business. But that track appears on a compilation on J Boogie's Dubtronic Science, live in the mix, Ohm Records. Played something from Billy Miles as well, Feeling Me. Self-titled release. Billy Miles performing at the Temple Bar this Friday. KCRW.com presenting. Also in New York City,

something from DJ Cam in the set as well. Premiere from Liquid Hip Hop on Inflammable Records. And I played a new compilation put together by Daddy G, DJ Kicks compilation. Studio K7, played a couple tracks. Massive Attack, Unfinished Sympathy. Sympathy, or is it Symphony? Sympathy. It's been a while since I played that track. It was an Oakenfold remix, the Perfecto mix that appears on the compilation, and Aretha Franklin, Rock Steady, the Danny Crivet edit from back in the day. Again, Daddy G, DJ Kicks, Studio K7. You're in tune to 89.9 KCRW. The program is Nocturna. Continuing till midnight. At that time, let's get lost. In for Kevin Pontier, Christina Anderson.

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1: And just 9 days left to enter 2 sweepstakes, Greece closes on January the 28th.

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It is 89.9 KCRW. Bringing the program to a close, music from Thievery Corporation. Liberation Front from The Richest Man in Babylon, full length on 18th Street Lounge. The duo, Thievery Corporation. Also played something from the Hotel Costa's number 6 compilation, 311 Porter, Surround Me With Your Love. DJ Harry with a new full-length, Collision on Psy Fidelity, All My Life, featuring vocalist Lissy. Played a track also from Index, Bandolero. Beatwave Argentina is the compilation on Sonic 360. At the top of the set, a little classic B-Tribe, Suave Suave. Title cut to the full-length from Back in the Day. Lava Records, Atlantic. That's going to do it. We always thank you for your company. It's a huge pleasure. Thank you for sticking along for the ride, listening to the tunes. Big up in the house to Harold Kane and Matt Budney. Or Budney. Budney. He's the newbie, welcoming him to the Nocturna crew on this Thursday night. Coming up next, Let's Get Lost. Special guest DJ in for Kevin Pontier, Miss Christina Anderson. She'll be taking you till 3 o'clock in the a.m. right here on KCRW Santa Monica, KCRI Indio Palm Springs, KCRY Mojave Antelope Valley, and KCRU Oxnard Ventura, KCRW subscriber-supported radio, hand-picked music and NPR news morning, noon, and night. 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

It's raining too long. It rain all day, all night long. A rain, rain, go away. Come again some other day. You know it rain.

Music produced by a French Celtic artist named Dan Arbraz from two English folk singers, Matty Pryor and June Tabor. The Old Miner, a song written about 100 years ago. The Silly Sisters, this album is on Topic Records that came out a while ago. It's called No More to the Dance. Before that, we heard music from Salif Keita featuring Cesare Evora. We heard a love song called Yamore from a beautiful acoustic record called Mofu, named after the small village flute. We heard Iliane Elias, a Brazilian pianist from Sao Paulo, do the backrack standard, A House Is Not a Home, from her new album, Dreamer. And we began with music from a classic from Sister Rosetta Tharpe and Didn't It Rain. Good afternoon, I'm Tom Schnabel. Welcome to Cafe LA. In the next set, we'll have a new CD from Pink Martini, as well as a new CD from Nicola Conti. We'll be listening to new music from the Caymmi family. We'll revisit some Transplanet CDs that I produced way back when. Hear music from the Brazilian girls, Madeline Peru, Harvey Mason, and much, much more. Here's Pink Martini's brand new CD.

One of the last recordings that the late Nusrat Fateh Ali Khan made was with a guy who's now known mostly for his soundtracks. His name is Graham Revell. He started out his career, at least to my knowledge, with an album called Music, The Insect Musicians, in the mid-1980s. It came here as vinyl. Then he went on to record this and do a number of original soundtrack music scores for feature films. This was from Vision 2, Spirit of Rumi, from Graham Revell with the late Nusrat Fateh Ali Khan featured. This is from Transplanet Volume 5, which I produced. Music from Nicola Conti before that, from Blue Note France. My thanks to Tom Everett of Blue Note Records for sending this along. We heard Kind of Sunshine from Nicola Conti. Brand new. It's called Other Directions on Blue Note France. We heard a track from the forthcoming album by Pink Martini. It's in stores October 19th, so that's real soon. They're doing a show at Disney Hall, a New Year's show, which should be a lot of fun. Pink Martini, certainly an L.A. Favorite. Hang On Little Tomato is the name of the new one. Here are three singers, female singers, with very distinctive voices. The first is Madeline Peru. The second is Maria Marquez. She is from Venezuela. The third is from New Mexico, now living in Canada. Her name is Lassa. Here's Madeline Peru.

song written by Gene Austin called Lonesome Road. The album is brand new, produced by Larry Klein, by Madeline Peru. It's called Careless Love. My understanding, Larry Klein told me that Madeline Peru just does fantastic shows live, and here's your chance. On Friday, October 22nd, KCRW presents an early evening with Madeline Peru at the Echo. Singer-songwriter Josh Hayden opens the show. We have five pairs of tickets for our subscribers to see Madeline Peru with Josh Hayden at the Echo on Friday, the 22nd of October, 7 p.m. If you haven't won anything from us in the past 3 months, give us a call with your member number right away, 310-452-6700. Bob Werning and Catherine Generous, my production assistants, will take your calls. 452-6700. These tickets are available to our subscribers, first come, first served. Five pairs of tickets up for Madeline Peru with Josh Hayden at the Echo. Small place to hear her in Silver Lake, Friday the 22nd, 7 p.m. You must call now in order to win. Here's Maria Marquez.

One of my absolute favorite singers, Monica Salmaso, from her album Voadera. This is Silenciosa. She is performing with Hermeta Pascual, who was a living legend, an amazing looking guy and an instrumentalist, and playing everything from accordion to saxophones and lots of other things. Hermeta Pascual and Monica Salmaso at Royce Hall on November 4th at UCLA Live. This should be a wonderful show. Certainly two of my favorite artists. We're listening to Monica Salmaso in the background. Before that, music from Maria Marquez, Venezuelan transplant to America. We heard Beautiful Garden from her album Nature's Princess. Music from Madeline Peru started the set from her album Careless Love. We continue on with music from an Ethiopian singer. She married to Bill Laswell. Her name is Gigi, probably because her name is so hard to pronounce. Eji Yehu Gigi Shibabal. She's next, and we'll cap the hour and the set with music from Ala Livonian from Armenia. It's Cafe LA, 89.9 KCRW.

Music from Alla Livonian. The album is called simply Alla Livonian. A voice that I heard on the radio about 6 months ago and was completely smitten. I love voices that sound like that. This is on Saz Production from Glendale, California. Alla Livonian, of course, is from Armenia. And this is a CD of folk songs. Before that, we heard some Ethiopian soul music from Gigi. Zion Roots is the name of this. This is an import from Network Records. It's a label based in Frankfurt, Germany. That brings us to 1 o'clock, straight up, just about. You're listening to Cafe LA. Yours truly, Tom Schnabel, Mike's side, here at 89.9 KCRW. Of course, KCRW Santa Monica at 89.9, KCRI Indio Palm Springs at 89.3, KCRY Mojave Antelope Valley at 88.1, and KCRU Oxnard Ventura at 89.1. 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KCRW, we're a community service of Santa Monica College. We'll be doing another giveaway to a South African event coming up. That's going to happen this hour on the Jorapalooza, unique evening of South African music, dance, and food at the Little Temple. We'll also be listening to music from Baden Powell, Craig Armstrong, music from pianist Jack Wilson, music from Paolo Mejias, who is a percussionist who played with Eddie Palmieri, music from Sure I Can, as well as the Brazilian Girls will start our next set of music, as well as music from Suba, Baden Powell, and much more. We continue with music from the late Suba, Brazilian Girls, Paolo Mejias, and Sure I Can. It's KCRW's Cafe LA.

Music from a guy named Sure I Can. The new album is called Waypoints. 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We continue with a fascinating track from Wally Batterou from the soundtrack to Country Man.

0: 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I'm a poor man, I live naked, just as how you see me. I have no shirt, no pants, no shoes. I give my body to the climate of this island. I just live in high life. I love the cow and the goat and the fish and all them things there. Just like how I love my life. I never molest a man. I keep me hand clean and my heart pure. And I live in true guidance. You see it? Nothing can harm me. I'm a stronger force. The wind, the sea, even the earth defend I. You, sister, you came here in a small plane. That plane is a nicely clean invention, but nature bring it down. And now is the same type of invention is hunting for you, but nature protect you. You see it? If I says to you, brother, go to the high school in Babylon and speak with the wisest men there and find out all there is to know about machine. And I says to you, sister, go into the swamp, into the sea, down into the earth and learn all there is to know from the creatures you see there, from the sun and from the star. Hear you now. You say that you can make a rocket that will take you to the moon. Don't you think, sister, you could do a thing and call up lightning and blow his rocket out of the sky?
1: I could make lightning.
0: Sure.
1: How?
0: First, you have to have that intention.

piece is called Guidance. It's from the soundtrack to a reggae film that came out around 1984 called Countryman. The soundtrack recently reissued on Island on CD for the first time. Before that, guy named Sure I Can, Waypoints is the name of this new one. It's on Freelance Records from Switzerland. We heard Pauli Mejias, who is a drummer, percussionist, worked with Eddie Palmieri and others, a new album called Mi Tambor, My Drum. It's a good one. We heard the Brazilian Girls, track from their advance EP, called La Fête de la Sirène, about seduction. The CD is on Verve Forecast. It's called Lazy Lover. We began with the late Suba, a Yugoslavian who moved to Brazil to produce records and unfortunately died in an apartment fire. Suba, Sao Paulo Confessions. I'm Tom Schnabel. This is Cafe LA here at 89.9 KCRW. Let's continue with music that evokes a sunny feeling. It was written in the 1940s. This song by Dorival Caymmi, who lived in Salvador, performed by his kids. It's called Você Já Foi à Bahia. This is from a new album called Para Caymmi, which not that many people know, won a Grammy Award this last run.

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The piece is called Muñeca, which means doll in Spanish. It's from Joe Patan's record on Fania called Riot. This is a reissue that has just been come out again via eMusica, who are putting out all the Fania great salsa classics. Music from Frikiwa, that was the African word for Africa, I found out. This is Nahawa Dumbia, a remix of Yankaw, the Bacino dub mix, remixed by Agua Bacino, from a great record on 6 Degrees. Monica Salmaso in the middle of the set, Brazilian singer from Sao Paulo. She gave us a song called Doce na Feira. And music from Os Ipanemas, the great Brazilian group that really give us the sound of being on Ipanema Beach in the early 1960s. They're sort of the Brazilian equivalent of the Buena Vista Social Club. They started in the early 60s. Call of the Gods is their new record on Far Out Records, an import from London. I'm Tom Schnabel. And welcome to the Music Block here at 89.9 KCRW. We just heard an album by Joe Batan on Fania called Riot. Well, here is a song by Herbie Hancock with the same name.

An Italian band called Donati that put a Brazilian singer to front the tune. The album is called Casa Brazil. Music, classic music from David Axelrod. We heard Song of Innocence from the album that goes back to the Capitol years. The reissue has a bunch of stuff on it. It's called David Axelrod at Capitol Records, 1966 to 1970. He did some amazing things. Music from the band that is made up of members of Peru and other South American countries. I forget which. The group is Pacifica. This is a remix of their track Soul, the Water Park remix from Traveler 08, various remixes of things on 6 Degrees. Classic Blue Note Side from Herbie Hancock. We heard Riot from Speak Like a Child. I'm Tom Schnabel, and you are listening to 89.9 KCRW. The music continues with Indian sarod player Amjad Ali Khan. Music from the Cinematic Orchestra and music from Ray Lima, who is from Congo but has done a Moroccan Ganawa trance music album.

Music of Ray Lima. He is a Congolese guy playing music here in a Ganawa style, Moroccan trance music, that is. An album that came out on the Safi label a few years ago called Tior Ganawa. Before that, the voice of Fantella Bass with the Cinematic Orchestra, the record going back to 2001 on Zen Records. It's called Every Day. Recently, the Cinematic Orchestra came here right after their appearance at Coachella. Maybe some of you saw them out there. Apparently, they turned in a great set. They also turned in a great set on Morning Becomes Eclectic. Check it out here at kcrw.com. We began with music from a sarod player from India. He is a master. His name is Amjad Ali Khan. The album is called Moksha, which is Sanskrit for liberation. Short piece.

0: from Lord Kitchener, who people argue is the greatest calypso singer ever, based in England and working in the 1950s. This is a piece called Spanish Calypso.
1: When Venezuela and bongs up a Dulce Maria, when Venezuela and bongs up a Dulce Maria, yo te amo a big into uha, y adora mi querida conchita.

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little spice o' my voice. 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Harry say, keep it sitting, I keep it back, and la, I miss your mac booty. Hey, ya frock. 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

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Morning becomes eclectic after 5 minutes of news from National Public Radio. Coming up this morning on Morning Becomes Eclectic, a live performance from the Squirrel Nut Zippers in the 11 o'clock hour. We'll hear music from David Bowie, brand new Lori Carson, it's a remix. Robbie Fulks coming up, new Pavement, new Underworld. Music from the Skylarks featuring Miriam Makeba, that's from the Mandela soundtrack. Also brand new music from 808 State, as well as Arcana. Cafe Tacuba coming up, as well as Mark Carey, he's a piano player. We'll hear some music of Claude Debussy this morning, brand new Rockers Hi-Fi and Daft Punk. We'll have tickets to see the McGarrigle Sisters tonight, as well as tickets to see Jeremy Enoch tonight. I'm Liza Richardson. I'm sitting in for Chris Doritis this morning as Morning Becomes Eclectic.

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It's imported from England, and it's by 808 State, re-guessed and re-timed by Brian Eno. The single is Lopez. 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

This is new music from France, imported from England, and it's by Daft Punk. Homework is the name of the album, and this is called Revolution 909 by Daft Punk. And right before this, we heard from the band Pavement, Brighten the Corners, and the tune is Blue Hawaiian, brand new from Matador. They are, in fact, in town this week, tomorrow, as morning becomes eclectic in the 11 o'clock hour, and they're playing Wednesday night at Spaceland and Thursday at the Roxy. That's Pavement this week. Right before Pavement, we heard from Richard Buckner. Devotion and Doubt is the name of his forthcoming recording from MCA Records. And then right before that, recorded in 1976, the music of Shakti featuring John McLaughlin, Shankar, and Zakir Hussain. We heard the classic Bridge of Sighs from Shakti. And then before that, the music of Claude Debussy, Bonsoir. Beautiful Night is the name of the track. This is on a brand new Deutsche Grammophon recording, recorded in 1995 in Berlin by Anne-Sophie Mutter on violin and Lambert Orcus on piano. At the very top, we heard from 808 State. It's a single called Lopez, and we heard it remixed by Brian Eno, and that started out the hour and said, good morning, I'm Liza Richardson, sitting in for Chris Derides. I'm usually here for the A-List, Saturday and Sunday afternoons from 3 until 5 o'clock, and for Man in the Moon, a mix of spoken music every Friday night at midnight for half an hour. Stay tuned, we'll have tickets coming up to see the McGarrigle Sisters, also Jeremy Enoch and Red Red Meat. All those performances happening tonight. Also, stay tuned, coming up in the 11 o'clock hour, a live performance from the Squirrel Nut Zippers and their brand of North Carolina hot swing.

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KCRW invites you to participate in a human rights urgent action in conjunction with Amnesty International. Our prisoner of conscience this month is Dita Sari, a labor leader in Indonesia where the government is targeting labor activists. She was arrested during a demonstration in July and is being charged under the anti-subversion law, which carries the death penalty. Help save a life for the price of a stamp. 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

It's from a demo by the group Doll's Head. New Creation is the name of the song on KCRW's Morning Becomes Eclectic. Right before that, we heard from the San Francisco-based loungecore extravaganza called Tipsy, Triptease. This is a seductive sounds of Tipsy, and this features Joe Gore, the guitarist for PJ Harvey, in fact. And that started out the set, a track called Mr. Excitement from Tipsy. Here's Cafe Tacuba on KCRW, and Morning Becomes Eclectic.

0: Lori Carson's album is finally out and available on Restless Records, and this is the tune Something's Got Me, and it's a remix single, Curse of the Voodoo Swamp remix by Philip Steer. Lori Carson on KCRW's Morning Becomes Eclectic. Then right before that, some vintage Miriam Makeba sounds from South Africa by her group, The Skylarks. And this you can find on the soundtrack to the film Mandela. The top of the set, we heard from Mexico City's Café Tacuba. Avalancha de Éxitos is the name of the new hit recording on Wea Latina. And we heard Metamorphosis, produced by Gustavo Santaolalla and Annabel Kerpel. And that started out the set. Coming up next, we'll hear from Rockers Hi-Fi and their brand new forthcoming release.
1: 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Based on the international best-selling novel, Smilla's Sense of Snow is the new film from Academy Award-winning director Billy August. Smilla's Sense of Snow stars Julia Ormond, Gabriel Byrne, and Vanessa Redgrave. 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
1: 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I'm Liza Richardson. 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

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It's from a forthcoming Warner Brothers recording, and this is called The Eighth Shade. The album is entitled Mishmash from Rockers Hi-Fi. I'm Liza Richardson. I'm sitting in for Chris Derita. Stay tuned. Coming up this morning on Morning Becomes Eclectic, a visit with the Squirrel Nut Zippers in live performance. Pavement performs tomorrow in the 11 o'clock hour with Trisha Halloran as guest host. Wednesday, I'm back with the McGarrigle Sisters in live performance in the 11 o'clock hour. Thursday, Andrea Leonard sits in, and on Friday, it's Tom Schnabel sitting in for Morning Becomes Eclectic. 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Stay tuned. Coming up, Morning Becomes Eclectic continues after 5 minutes of news.

there between John Martin and new music from the Pushkings. Stay tuned. Coming up shortly, tickets to see Jeremy Enoch tonight at the House of Blues. It's Morning Becomes Eclectic on KCRW 89.9.

0: from his wonderful 1996 Sub Pop recording. That's Jeremy Enoch from Return of the Frog Queen. And before that, we heard from Boston's Push Kings. Their album is self-titled, new on Sealed Fate Records. We heard Nine Straight Lines. And then right ahead of that, John Martin from Solid Air, the Scottish vocalist, singer, songwriter. We heard The Man in the Station. That's from a classic album, Solid Air, from John Martin. Then at the top, something brand new. It's an arabesque recording. It's by pianist Mark Carey. And we heard Throw It Away from his album, Listen, that started out the hour and said, good morning, I'm Liza Richardson, sitting in for Chris Derides. The time is 10:24. Give us a call. The House of Blues has put together a terrific double bill tonight. And that's with Jeremy Enoch, the guy that we just heard from. He's performing with Chicago's Red Meat, opening up that show. Jeremy Enoch, formerly of the band Sunny Day Real Estate. We have 5 pairs of tickets for our subscribers to see Jeremy Enoch and Red Meat at the House of Blues tonight at 7:30. 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That's 5 pairs of tickets for our subscribers to see Jeremy Enoch and Red Meat tonight at the House of Blues, 7:30 showtime. 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
2: The feds have laid down the guidelines. 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I'm Warman Olney. Today on Which Way LA, which companies are hiring? How many jobs will they really offer? 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That's Which Way LA today from 1 to 2 in the afternoon. 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
0: Stay tuned. Coming up on Morning Becomes Eclectic, a live performance from the Scornlet Zippers. That's coming up in the 11 o'clock hour. Also music from David Bowie, a Robbie Fulks, and something new. It's an import from Warner Brothers UK from Arcana. That's on the way. We'll have tickets to see the McGarrigle Sisters. They're performing tonight at the Ash Grove, and they're also performing live on Morning Becomes Eclectic. This coming Wednesday. It's all ahead on KCRW 89.9.

We're between new music from Underworld and also something new from Papas Fritas. Papas Fritas performing live tonight at Spaceland for free. It's Morning Becomes Eclectic on KCRW.

0: It's music recorded in the 50s. It's Bob Gibson on vocals and banjo. This is from a reissue, the Riverside Folklore series of Bob Gibson. It's called Joy, Joy the Young and Wonderful Bob Gibson. And that's A Wayfaring Stranger, and it followed music from Art of Noise. This is being reissued by Discovery Records domestically, and we heard Crusoe from their ambient collection, Art of Noise. Then right ahead of that, we heard from David Bowie from its latest, Earthling. We heard I'm Afraid of Americans, and before that, Papa's Fritas. This is the first single from their forthcoming Minty Fresh recording, and we're just to see you. They're performing tonight for free. A free show tonight at Spaceland. That's Papa's Fritas from Chicago. The top of the set, we heard from Underworld and their new EP on Wax Trax TVT Records. We heard Oich Oich from the Pearls Girl EP by Underworld. And that started out the set. It's 11 minutes before 11 o'clock. It's Morning Becomes Eclectic on KCRW 89.9. I'm Liza Richardson sitting in for Chris Derides. Usually you can find me weekend afternoons 3 to 5 for KCRW's A-List.
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0: Coming up next on Morning Becomes Eclectic, new music from the group Arcana, and it's a remix by the Propeller Heads. That's next. As Morning Becomes Eclectic, stay tuned. We'll have tickets coming up to see the McGarrigle Sisters tonight at the Ash Grove. They are incidentally performing this Wednesday morning on Morning Becomes Eclectic. We'll have tickets to their performance coming up for tonight's show this morning. Let's see. Also this morning, the Squirrel Nut Zippers are performing live in the 11 o'clock hour. 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Now on screen at the New Art Theater in West Los Angeles is Message to Love, a never-before-seen music documentary about the 1970 Isle of Wight Festival. Included are the last filmed performances of Jimi Hendrix and The Doors.
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California. Right now we're listening to new music from Virgin Records by the Royal Trucks. The album is pretty good, but just don't look at the artwork. It's called Sweet 16. Right before it, we heard from Arcana. House on Fire is the single, remixed by the Propeller Heads. It's an import at this point on Warner UK. I'm Liza Richardson, sitting in for Chris Derides as Morning Becomes Eclectic continues after news from NPR with a live performance from the Squirrel Nut Zippers. That's coming up after news.

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0: 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Stay tuned for a visit, a live performance from the Squirrel Nut Zippers. That's coming up shortly as morning becomes eclectic.
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2: It's Morning Becomes Eclectic, coming to you once again from New York City from the CMJ Music Marathon. We're here as a part of this wonderful gathering of musicians and talent that's been happening over the last couple of days, and some of it right here in the studios of the Museum of Television and Radio. Beth Orton and Richard Buckner were here on Wednesday. Yesterday we had Medeski, Martin and Wood, and along with Jamie Block. Today in the 10 o'clock hour, Mercury Rev will join us, and then Velvet Goldmine director Todd Haynes and the music supervisor from that film, which opens today in Los Angeles and in New York City, Randall Poster, will be here. In between then and now, lots of cool music. As we begin the program today with music from the Shadow Records compilation. This is Cujo.
3: Somewhere and you don't have railroad fare, plane fare, train fare, boat fare, or don't have no fare, period. 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I've been using the method for 25 years or more, being old Sonny, and it seems to pay off.
4: So hire that, man.
3: Just walk on.
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0: somewhere and you don't have railroad fare, plane fare, train fare, boat fare. 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That's one way of getting there. I've been using the method for 25 years or more, being old Sonny, and it seems to have paid off.
1: A higher debt, man.
0: Just walk on.
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0: Morning Becomes Eclectic at 89.9 KCRW. Music from a band who will be our guests in around about 55 minutes' time. They are called Mercury Rev, based in the New York area and actually playing a part of the CMJ Music Marathon, which is where Morning Becomes Eclectic is coming to you from today. Our last day here at the Museum of Television and Radio. Opus 40 is the name of the track you're listening to from the new album Deserters Songs. It's released on the V2 record label. Before that, music from the Velvet Goldmine soundtrack. It's a film by Todd Haynes that opens today in Los Angeles and in New York and is showing as a part of the CMJ Film Fest, part of the marathon. Todd Haynes, together with the soundtrack's supervisor, Randall Poster, will be our guest in the 11 o'clock hour. We'll be touring this record. A lot of very cool music on here, including the track that we heard, Grant Lee Buffalo and the whole shebang. We heard music from a band called Placebo. Their new album is out now. It's on Virgin Records. The album's called Without You, I'm Nothing, and the track that we were listening to was, in fact, the title track from that CD. And we began the Friday edition of Morning Becomes Eclectic with a track from the Shadow Records compilation, which is called Cinematique, and the band Cujo with a piece of music called The Method. I'm Nick Harcourt. This is Morning Becomes Eclectic. It is 26 minutes after 9 in Southern California. We're a little ahead of you here in New York City, but the clock is sitting in front of me with the exact right time, which is very helpful, as you can imagine, with the time shift. And we're looking forward to having Mercury Rev here a little bit later on, and we'll probably have a studio audience here as well. In between now and then, quite a lot more, including some music from Manu Chao and also some music from Beck coming up. Stay close.
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0: It's 89.9 KCRW, Morning Becomes Eclectic, and music from the band Air from their CD Moon Safari, a piece of music called Talisman on Caroline Records. The band were by the station just a couple of weeks ago on Morning Becomes Eclectic. We also heard music from Japan, Fantastic Cat, the remix by Pulsars from Takaka Minikawa. The recubed EP is on Emperor Norton Records. And then music from Beck from the new CD Mutations. We heard the opening cut from that CD. It's actually called Cold Brains, and Beck, together with his band, will be a guest on this program live November 24th. We began with music from Manu Chao, who actually was expected to be in the station for a live performance next week on Tuesday, I do believe. Unfortunately, that has been cancelled, and we will reschedule as soon as we get the details from the record label. Clandestino is the name of his new CD on ARC 21, and we heard the title cut from that particular CD. It's Morning Becomes Eclectic, 19 minutes before 10 o'clock, once again broadcasting to you from the Museum of Television and Radio in New York City as a part of Morning Becomes Eclectic's coverage of the CMJ Music Marathon, which is happening through Saturday. Lots of music in town. I actually got to see Ozol Motley doing their thing in front of a New York crowd last night, which was a lot of fun. And coming up a little later in the program today, we'll have music for you live from the studios here in New York. Actually, Mercury Rev will be performing for us around about 10:15, 10:20 this morning. KCRW thanks the Lemley Theatres for their support. A series of independent films are now on screen at the Lemley's Grand Fourplex in downtown LA. Currently playing is Bullet on a Wire, a malign little psychodrama steeped in controlled creepiness. Morning Becomes Eclectic will continue in just a moment with music from King Sonny Adey.
1: I'm Margot Morrison. I'm Mike Morrison's mom. He has a show on KCRW from noon to two on weekends. Mike has been interested in music for most of his life, starting at age maybe 1 or 2 years old. I knew he'd wind up in this field, and I encourage everyone to listen to Weekend Becomes Eclectic with my son, Mike Morrison, Saturdays and Sundays from noon to 2 on 89.9 KCRW, even though he plays music that sometimes sounds like a broken record.

began that set with music from King Sunny A Day from his album Get Up. It's a 1995 release on Mesa, and E Diddy E Mujo was the name of the track that we were listening to. It's Morning Becomes Eclectic once again, broadcasting live from New York City from the Museum of Television and Radio, which is actually located on 52nd Street in Midtown. There is, as you may well be aware, a Museum of Television and Radio in Beverly Hills as well, which you should go check out sometime. They have some amazing artifacts from the past, the history of Museum of Television and Radio. They also have a fabulous studio right here in New York where we're broadcasting live from right now. It's the Goodson Theater. And coming up in the next hour of our program, around about 10:20 this morning, Mercury Rev will be here performing live for us. Coming up in the last hour of the program, the 11 o'clock hour this morning, we'll have movie director Todd Haynes. His new film is called Velvet Goldmine. It opens today in Los Angeles and New York and has been screening as a part of the CMJ Film Fest. Todd Haynes will be with us a little later on, and we'll also take a look at the CD soundtrack of that, put together by Randall Poster. That will be in the 11 o'clock hour. KCRW invites you to participate in a human rights urgent action in conjunction with Amnesty International. Our prisoner of conscience this month is a human rights observer from Mexico. Miguel Hernandez Perez was arrested in Chiapas in April after attempting to investigate alleged abuses by paramilitary security forces. He is being held despite the fact that no charges have been brought against him, and Amnesty fears for his safety. You can get involved and help save a life for the price of a stamp. 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Or go to the KCRW website at kcrw.org and click on the Amnesty logo. While we're talking about the website as well, all the performances from our CMJ trip will be archived on the website sometime next week, probably by Monday or Tuesday. And you can go find over 350 archived live performances and interviews from Morning Becomes Eclectic over the last few years right there at kcrw.org. In addition to the CMJ Marathon, New York is also one of four cities, including Los Angeles, that is presenting the DivX Soundtrack Festival. It's presented by New York's Knitting Factory and dedicated solely to the music of film soundtracks. One of the Los Angeles events happens at the Roxy Theater this Saturday, November 7th. Shudder to Think will present music from the movie First Love, Last Rites. It features songs performed with a series of special guests, ranging from Billy Corgan to Liz Phair to the late Jeff Buckley. And we have five pairs of tickets for KCRW subscribers to see Shudder to Think as a part of the DivX Soundtrack Festival at the Roxy Theater tomorrow, Saturday night, November 7th at 8 p.m. If you've not won any giveaways from KCRW in the last 90 days, call us with your member number at 310-452-6700. 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

89.9 KCRW as Morning Becomes Eclectic. Music from Neil Finn from his most recent solo release. Try Whistling This is the name of the album, and Sinner, the name of the track you're just listening to. Before that, music from Bjork from the remix CD Telegram. Brodsky Quartet helping out on that remix of Hyper Ballad, that's on Elektra. And we

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KCRW is National Public Radio for more of Southern California. We're about a minute away from news from National Public Radio. 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
0: 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Coming up in around 10 minutes, a live performance in the studios here in New York City from Mercury Rev. Right now, a live recording from Spiritualized.

0: 89.9 KCRW and Morning Becomes Eclectic. From the Unreleased Tapes Volume 1, it's called The Philosopher's Stone, a 2-CD collection of 30 previously unreleased tracks from Van Morrison, the track you were just listening to called Naked in the Jungle, and also a 2-CD set of discs just released, Spiritualized, and their performance at the Royal Albert Hall in London, England, October 10th, 1997. The track that we heard was called Oh Happy Day. That is released on Arista, and the Van Morrison CD available through Polydor Records. It's Morning Becomes Eclectic at 18 minutes after 10 o'clock, and we have Mercury Rev in the studios here in New York City. They're here as a part of the CMJ Music Marathon, and when we come back after this quick break, they're going to perform live for us, so stay close.
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2: Well, that's it for Mr. Bug on KCRW in Santa Monica. For another Friday night come Saturday morning, yes, we've made it once again. 6:02 a.m., Miss O'Donohue trying to remember what it's like to be awake and planning on bringing you a couple of hours of incredibly bent music till 8 a.m.

0: Applause indeed. Called for on KCRW's Bent Music with Miss O'Donohue on a Saturday morning. Brand new from the Carla Bley Band, live. And that was the piece called The Lord is Listening to You. Hallelujah. What a lineup she had with her during these live performances. Michael Mantler, the trumpeter there. Steve Swallow is the bassist with this group. We've got Carla herself, of course, on organ and glockenspiel. Arturo O'Farrell, D Sharp, Steve Slagle, Tony DeGrady, Gary Valenti, Vince Chansey. I think I got everybody. Did I mention Earl McIntyre? If I did, I'll mention him again. I think we've got a bird living here in this studio. Do you hear that? Someone, some animal, somebody in the cosmos was checking out the record I have queued up next, but that'll be in a moment. We started off this morning's Bent Music with the cut called Are You Going With Me from the new Pat Metheny Group album that's entitled Off Ramp. I sure hope you're going with me all the way to 8 a.m. Brand new Squeeze. The album's called Sweets from a Stranger. We listened to The Very First Dance. Talking Heads did Drugs from their Fear of Music album. Susan Dehim was the lady's name who was singing Queen of Saba in the Iranian Tata style. She was she joined the Béjart company in Paris, where she was a dancer and a singer after she got out of Iran, away from the Ayatollah. And then she shows up on Richard Horowitz's new album, Eros in Arabia. He's playing the drums and the ney, the Persian flute, behind her on that. And then the Carla Bley Band live, The Lord is Listening to You, Hallelujah. And if the Lord ain't, Miss O'Donohue is.
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0: 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They've got a program that ranges from Pretorius's Trip Sickery to Easy Winners by Scott Joplin. Sounds like our kind of stuff. And in the second half of the show, a young performers showcase focusing on young musicians, as you might well have guessed. And they'll also have a special interview with Roberta Peters, all on the Sunday show. That's broadcast from 9 a.m. to 2 p.m. on Sunday. It says here, of course, but one never knows at KCRW or with NPR. Crazy RW, as we fondly refer to it. My name is Deirdre O'Donohue. It is KCRW 89.9 FM. Bent means bizarre, entertaining, new and tricky, bold, eclectic, nuts, and tacky. You can never tell. It's whatever we feel like. What I feel like is another cut from this album by the group called Felt from England. They've named the album Crumbling the Antiseptic Beauty. I think it's, well, as we've put in the June program guide, if you've gotten yours, Mr. Wilcox described this show as the avant-pop. I think that's an apt description. Let me remind you that if you haven't sent your money in yet, boy, it's more important than ever, because the college just got word. I guess there are owners, the way Metro Media and ABC own stations. KCRW is owned by Santa Monica College, our license is, and as you might well have imagined with all the budget cuts that are going on from the federal all the way down to the state and local levels, they're getting their budget chopped too. So it's real important for us to prove to them that you care so that they'll keep supporting us too, keeping us housed, such as it be in this, speaking of crumbling the antiseptic beauty, our crumbling studio here. We've got most of the things patched up, but this is a very interesting place. We're keeping snakes and things down under the floorboards, and there are apparently birds. Anyway, it's very important, if you haven't sent your check back in for your pledge, redeem it now, today, especially if you wanted a premium, because if we don't hear from you real soon, someone else will get it, I guess. There's going to be a cutoff date, I guess, of June 30th, so it's very important for you to honor your pledge, because almost a third of you haven't. Not necessarily you listening. I think you who listen to this show have been real good. But, and hell, throw in an extra $10, we'll send you a KCRW t-shirt. I'm wearing mine this morning. It's summer white with the bright red KCRW balloon flying across it, because we are flyers and floaters here. Okay, that be the business. This be felt. As I said, as I came back on the microphone, I think the animals in the neighborhood were checking to see what I had queued up, because from this new album by Felt called Crumbling the Antiseptic Beauty, Miss O'Donoghue has prepared for you the cut called Birdmen on Bent Music.

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1: 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Saturday mornings with Miss O'Donohue here. Started out with this band Felt from England. Some guy named Lawrence and I forget the other guy's name. Gary Ainge, the drummer, is apparently gone by now. It's an import record, Cherry Red, called Crumbling the Antiseptic Beauty. I think it's just fine, that British tradition. We listened to was called Birdmen. In honor of my new bird, my bird Charles now has a girlfriend this week. Her name's Vanessa, and she's just beautiful. So then, since we listened to Birdman, we had to listen to Flock of Seagulls with You Can Run. Fun Boy 3, some guys from The Selector, plus Bananarama, their backup trio, did Life in General. That's a new album, and that one's real good, too. Ornette Coleman's new album called Of Human Feelings, just swell. We listened to Job Mob from that one. Romeo Void, Deborah Isle singing I Mean It. And finally, Tim Curry, the Rocky Horror Show guy, from an album he put out a few years back called Fearless, S.O.S.
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1: 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Well, no, it switches all around, but late in the evenings you find Strictly Jazz here, and it's real good. Speaking of a real good, well, we don't play anything but real good music here, do we? The new Carla Bley live album, we listened to a little cut before, and I think we're going to listen to another called Still in the Room, which is sort of what I am. Miss O'Donohue's not entirely here this morning, but you can understand. I know you have a hard time getting up, but... Phew. In honor of which, since I'm being so bozo this morning, I'm going to send you off to a cultural event this evening, if you'd care to go. It's a play at the Odyssey Theater. It's called Diplomacy, and it's described as a nuclear comedy. I'm not sure that's not a contradiction in terms, but hell, I suppose... We should make as much fun of it as we can. It stars Garrett Morris, you know, the guy who was on Saturday Night Live. And let me see, The Hollywood Reporter said that this Gerald Jimon production scores megaton laughs, dramalogue called Diplomacy, and hilarious on-the-mark satire, enacted by a top-notch cast, directed with flair and admirable timing. So if you'd like to go see Diplomacy at the Odyssey Theater Ensemble tonight, as the guest of KCRW, you can call 450-5183, and I have a few pairs of complimentary tickets that I will grant you. So that's tonight. See if it says anything else here about it. No, that's all I know. Diplomacy, a nuclear comedy at the Odyssey Theater in West Los Angeles. It's at Santa Monica Boulevard and Bundy tonight at 8 p.m. So, okay, I'll be right there with you. I'm just going to announce that this is KCRW, that Miss O'Donohue's Bent Music on a Saturday morning. This is new. It's Carla Bley Band Live, Still in the Room.

bring you little you'd like. But every time I leave home, you bites me in the back.

0: From Carla Bley to Bonnie Raitt in one fell swoop, this is what Bent means. B-E-N-T, bizarre, entertaining, new, and tricky music on KCRW, put together by Miss O'Donohue. From the new live Carla Bley album, we listened to Still in the Room, and then The Motels, believe it or not, a Martha Davis, Stephen somebody, I forget his name, excuse me, Stephen, composition called Change My Mind from that new Motels album, All For One. Eddie Vincent then with Somebody Gotta Go, Illinois Jacquette, one of my favorite saxophone players from, let me see, it's a 1976 concert. It's called Jacquette Street, and that was the composition we listened to. It's got Milt Buckner on piano with him there and Georges Duvivier on bass. Good stuff. Classic Jazz label. That's where you find that. And then Bonnie Raitt and the Bump Band. Figured we had to throw that in there from the new Greenlight album, Will Ya, Won't You? For a horse of an entirely different color or music of a rather different and startling sound, check this out.
1: F-R-G-K.
2: This is Gary Calamar, and you're listening to an encore presentation of The Open Road on KCRW's Vintage 24, a streaming channel that turns the dial way back to KCRW's early years in the legendary basement studios at Santa Monica College. You can listen anytime, anywhere, in the KCRW app.